Can't believe it, but it's Thursday once again. Time for another edition of 9-5, the Ultimate One's Ultimate Rock Show. Tusker back again to keep you company as we shake up your Thursday. Collective Soul kicked it off with Eye On You. It's from their new album, Touch and Go, which they described as a celebration of their love for all things new wave. Lots more rocking tracks in store, though, so let's get into it.

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2: Hey, what's up? It's your music-loving friend Rick D's taking you to number one this week. Did you hear what Snoop Dogg is doing? He has his own ice cream company now, and the ice cream is delicious. Mr. Bombay is the name of it, and he named his first, I love this, the first creamy ice cream, D's Nuts. Thank you, Snoop Dogg. But there's more. This is D's Sleaze, a chance to win. And, of course, every hit gets bigger. Heading for number one this week.
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0: Down the set with the classic Train in Vain. Echo and the Bunnymen kicked it off, though, with their latest offering, The Light That Surrounds You. And you two followed with Street of Dreams. It's Ultimate Rock on The Ultimate One, 95.1 FM. 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
2: Hey, what's up? It's your music-loving friend Rick D's taking you to number one this week. Did you hear what Snoop Dogg is doing? He has his own ice cream company now, and the ice cream is delicious. Mr. Bombay is the name of it, and he named his first, I love this, the first creamy ice cream, D's Nuts. Thank you, Snoop Dogg. But there's more. This is D's Sleaze, a chance to win. And, of course, every hit gets bigger. Heading for number one this week.
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5: All right, here we go. Heading for number one. Every week I do it and I love it. Your music-loving friend, Rick Dees, not one of these hits will elicit this response from you.
4: Oh, that's horrible.
5: Not one. And did you hear? Ariana Grande is going deep into the web. Somebody is stealing all of her stuff and costing her millions. Who is it? We'll find out together. Now, if you could buy any kind of dog for Taylor Swift, she's a cat lady, but now she has a dog. What dog would you purchase? We have it on Dees Sleaze. How about last week's top five, remember? At number five, way to go, Tame Impala, the Jenny remix.
6: In the end, I hope it's you and me. In the darkness, I would never leave.
5: And out of Toluca Lake, California, comes Olivia Rodrigo at number four. Stopping all around Texas, it's Ella Langley, number three.
7: She's from Texas, I can tell by the way he's two-stepping round the room.
5: Always on the move, and she is again this week up to number two, Taylor Allison Kelce Swift.

Well, he took a risk when he recorded it. He said, I didn't know about this song. Well, you know now, Bruno. Number one for multiple weeks. Risk it all. But look, Taylor Swift chasing Bruno, Olivia Rodrigo, Gracie Abrams moving up. We'll get into all of it, plus D's sleaze and more. So let's start it. Every week, Rick D's here putting up at Rick.com what we think could be three future hits. Help me choose the hit. And we call it the sure shot. This week you said this is the one. Ariana Grande comes back. It's called Petal.

E-T-A-L, Petal. Title track of Ariana Grande's new album, which is doing very, very well. And the sure shot this week, Petal, could go all the way to number one. Well, that's where we're heading right now, number 40 to number one, starting with Benson Boone at number 40. He's Mr. Electric.

Mr. Electric Blue Benson Boone, and nonstop to number 39, Carol G, teaming up with Bruno Mars. They co-wrote it. It's a hot one called Still.

0: How about you, Carol G, the 7-time Grammy winner, Colombian reggaeton superstar, a mix of reggae and Jamaican and dancehall. It feels good. Carol G and Bruno Mars at number 39. Still, and still so much to come as we head for number one. How about this coming up?
1: I don't personally think that a concert should be this like super, super exclusive thing or something that you need to save for months for.
0: Okay, you hear that? It's the constant battle of high-priced concert tickets. What can we do together? Let's find out coming up next, heading for the biggest hit of the week.
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0: All right, let's get back to it. Number 38, Rick Dees, that's where we are. Swedish superstar Zara Larsson. She has a new one called Lush Life. 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I live my-

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Lush Life debuts at number 38 this week, and she really does read your comments. I noticed she does direct messaging to a lot of her fans, so you can get to Zara Larsson. 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Okay, how about a former number one here, number 37? It's EJ, Audrey Nuna, Rayami together. Huntrix, Golden.

Well, they took it all the way to the top of the countdown. Golden Huntrix, number 37. Number 36, Rick D's keeping it nonstop. It's that hot singing group of six who made their mark on the reality competition series Dream Academy. Then they become Cat's Eye. Animal.

0: yes, they are world famous. Cat's Eye scored their very first number one album with Wild, and now they're going wild on the countdown to number one, debuting at number 36 for Cat's Eye, Animal. How about this, Rick Dees and the Countdown Challenge? This week, I think you can get this one. And by the way, it's an Amazon shopping spree you'll love. So this question is just for you. Can you pick up the secret Morse code message in a famous movie theme? One of these three famous movie themes has music notes that tap out Morse code. Is it the Mission Impossible theme? Okay, or is it the trumpets of the Star Wars theme? And one more, how about this? The guitar tapping out Morse code in the James Bond theme. Go to Rick.com. Which one has Morse code? R-I-C-K.com. And coming up, which dog did Taylor Swift choose? Would it be one you would choose? All right here on Dee's Lee's, heading for the biggest hit of the week.
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4: And back to the hits, it is Rick Dees. Okay, how about this number 35 on the countdown? What kind of dog has Taylor Swift chosen with Travis Kelce? Let's find out after she salutes her favorite movie star of all time. She's an Academy Award winner.

Taylor Swift on the countdown, saluting Elizabeth Taylor. How about this? Taylor Swift, as you know, has several cats. Now she and her husband, Travis Kelce, have purchased a dog. You may have seen it in the wedding photos. It's a white Samoyed puppy. They're extremely affectionate. And there's a photo of their white S-A-M-O-Y-E-D Samoyed puppy. So far, is there a contest to see the name? Let's find out. D's and the hits nonstop to number 34 with Ray Click Clack Symphony.

Though this season of her life had been cold, lonely, and tough, though she slipped back into a darkness she had hoped by now to have overcome, she had learned a beautiful lesson as she kissed her girls goodbye and thanked them for getting her out the house. That maybe...

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She must hold on, and she must let go. She'll be all right.

0: is Ray. Click, clack, symphony feels good. Down just a bit, number 34 on the countdown this week. And we had mentioned this last week on Dee Sleaze. She says, I am on a musical strike. Absolutely will not make another album until I find love. She hasn't found love yet. She's still looking on different dating sites. But the album, when she finds love, will be called And Then She Fell in Love. Ray, the hottest hits of the week. Coming up.
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0: And closing in on the top 30 right here, number 33 from Tame Impala, the new one called Loser.

Tame Impala moving up one more loser. Not a loser, up to number 33 already. It's the song from Spider-Man, Brand New Day. Of course, huge downloads. This movie is big. The biggest R-rated movie ever. Which one? In fact, it has hauled in $1.5 billion. The Odyssey, Matt Damon. Number one R-rated movie ever. It's RDs heading for number one. At number 32, it's BTS.

Babe. Swim! It's BTS, just down one to number 32 on the countdown to the biggest hit. And Rick D's putting the spotlight on Hilary Duff, making a big comeback year, 2026. Mature, that's the name of it, making a huge jump from

0: If you've made a big jump this week, up 8 spots, already number 31 for Hilary Duff, mature and enjoying a little time off. She finished her North American tour, and of course she has a family living in Southern California, and in person, one of the nicest people you will ever meet, Hilary Duff. Top 30 hits of the week, next.
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0: And back to the top 30. This week it's Rick D's, and good question. When did you get so hot? Sabrina Carpenter.

morning study at number 30. She's Sabrina Carpenter. When did you get so hot? And when will One Republic stop writing hits? Probably never. Here they are with Ryan Tedder. You can't miss this voice on vocals, number 29.

It's an award-winning name now. Ella Langley just exploded onto the music scene. She does it all. She's acting. She's producing. She's Ella B. Her. At number 28, she goes up one. Number 27, Rick Dees and all the hits right here. Olivia Dean, dazzling in concert with four different designer gown changes. It's called A Couple Minutes.

0: Oh, we thought she would go up the countdown quickly, and she is. Olivia Dean up 6, number 27, couple minutes. And Olivia says, I am determined to bring back the diva look. What is the diva look? Well, Adele did it wearing these lush formal gowns every night during her Las Vegas residency. And Olivia Dean says, I can even beat that. 4 different designer gown changes, maybe 5 coming up. The shoes, you like those? We have a photo at Rick.com. They're $4,000 a pair. Thank you, Olivia. Okay, look at us together closing in on the biggest 25 hits of the week. And how about this? A new billionaire hit the countdown in their 20s. Who is it? Let's find out together. Coming up.
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3: There's no stopping us now. Here we go to the biggest hit of the week. We're heading to number one.
1: Big D. It's the weekly top 40.
3: Look at us, just one hit away from the top 25. Number 26 in that fever dream. He's Alex Warren. How did

26 is the number on the countdown. Fever Dream. Enrique D is giving you the biggest 25 hits of the week. Boston is the name of it, and she is Stella Lee.

0: Okay, there she is in her 20s and already a billionaireess. You're saying, well, wait a minute, Stella Lefty from music, a billionaire? Not really. Boston moves up three, so that's good for the music part. But Stella's father from Chicago is a billionaire. And yes, technically, Stella Lefty is in line to get her dad's cash. She celebrated birthday number 24 this month. And by the way, her dad is one of the founders of Groupon, a very successful company. Remember Groupon? He's the guy. And Rick Dees is the guy with all the hits right here. How about this? Bruno Mars sets a record and the highest debut of the week. You're going to love this hit. Stay here for it. Back in seconds.
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6: This is where it's at.
0: It's Sophie Ellis-Bextor, Murder on the Dance Floor.

Yes, he took it all the way. I just might. Bruno Mars, star of the Hawaiian Islands at number 24, just down two this week. And this is it. I promised the highest debut of the week, and she's here. Zara Larsson back in the countdown at number 23. It's called Midnight

0: Ooh, do you like that? Everybody's saying yes. Zara Larsson, highest debut this week at number 23, Midnight Sun. Zara from Sweden says, hey, though, which, of course, if you know Swedish, is like, hello, how are you doing? The land of the midnight sun. So she said, well, why not go ahead and put it in my music? She's from the northern part of Sweden, which gets in the summertime. It's called Midnight Sun. It never really gets dark on June 21st and stays absolutely beautiful and light. But then you have a price to pay in the winter, because in the winter it's dark a lot. Zara Larsson on the countdown this week, highest debut. Okay, the voting has begun for Best New Artist of the Year 2026. Who would you say is the best new artist? Frontrunners coming up, plus the biggest 20 hits of the week.
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3: 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Calvin Harris and Rihanna, this is what you came for. 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
5: Help

K-A-H-A-N, Mr. Khan. Noah Khan goes up two more this week, number 22 with Orbiter. And we're orbiting around the biggest 20 hits of the week, only one away. This is Malcolm Todd, Earring.

0: But you, Malcolm Todd, earrings moving up four. Nice jump. Number 21 for Malcolm, who just got nominated for Best New Artist of 2026. This is at the Video Music Awards. Stella Lefty is in the mix. Sienna Spyro, Miles Smith. The voting is open. And by the way, you do have a chance to vote. 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
0: If you love hit music, you found your place. Hey. On the way to the biggest hit of the week. Number one. Well, let's do it. The top 20 hits of the week. Rick D's and big jumper up six for Olivia Rodrigo to number 20 already. Stupid song.
6: New York City's never looked so blue. 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

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And up to number 19, nonstop Rick Dees and Harry Styles, who runs 8 miles a day. Here he is in love with these American girls.

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And up at number 17, Rick Dees, when you put Ed Sheeran and Martin Garrix together, you have a hit.

0: Ed Sheeran, Martin Garrix together, Repeat It, up three this week, number 17. And instead of flying, Ed Sheeran told us he's traveling by tour bus. He doesn't like to fly, so he loads his family and the beds and the cribs and everything into his tour bus. He says, I think I'm going to take a break from touring, write music, and enjoy my, are you ready, $300 million Ed has earned in the last 5 years. Okay, get ready for the top 15 hits of the week. I'm excited about number one. Could be some changes this week. And look out, it's
1: D's Sleaze.
0: All right, quickie here, DJ Khaled. Looking good. Used to know DJ Khaled as one who, well, they say he looks prosperous. That's a nice way of saying, have you put on a few pounds? DJ Khaled started walking, are you ready? 20,000 steps a day and has lost, somebody said 85 pounds. Looking good, DJ. Keep walking. Keep producing these hits. DJ Khaled, looking good.
1: D's Sleaze.
0: Get ready. Rick D's approaching the biggest 15 hits of the week, and they will crush it.
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0: If you love hit music, you found your place on the way to the biggest hit of the week. Now let's get into it right here. It's a countdown bonus hit. Lady Gaga and Ariana Grande, Rain On.

And look at us, just one hit away from the top 15. Number 16, Pink Panthers. Zara Larson back in the countdown with Pink Panthers, Stateside.

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1: Holding steady at number 16 for 2 weeks, it's Zara Larsson there with Stateside and Pink Panthers. Okay, here we go. Rick Dees, the biggest 15 hits of the week. And it tastes so good. Niall Horan.

Yes, he prefers the silent H. Oren. H-O-R-A-N. Niall Oren. Tastes so good. And Niall is asking for a bit of help from you. He's putting his set list together for the dinner party tour, and he says, what are your favorites? Which order should I sing? If you do have some thoughts on that, you can just get that to me at rick.com, R-I-C-K.com. Put in your favorites. We'll get those to Niall. And he does an amazing live show, starting in Dublin, going all over the world. And speaking of lists, there's a new one out this week, The Power of the Young Hollywood Superstars. Sabrina Carpenter's in the list, Selena Gomez, Zendaya. How about the guys? You have a favorite? Let me know so we can put them on the Hollywood Superstar Power List of Singers. And remember what they say about Hollywood. Underneath all of this tinsel is more tinsel. Believe me, I know. Rick Dees, heading for the biggest 10 hits of the week. More Dees sleaze. Chance to win on the Countdown Challenge. It's all here as we head for number one.

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1: I'll get it, Ricky.
0: Machine Gun Kelly, cliche.

Some hit music. You found your place on the way to the biggest hit of the week. And back to the biggest hits of the week. Justin.

0: Countdown, my body isn't ready. Something else has leaked out this week, so let's put it in the category of Ricky Leaks. Okay, this leaked out this week. A band called Demon Hunters is suing Netflix. A Christian metal band says Netflix is no more entitled to market a movie with the name K-pop Demon Hunters than it would be to launch a new artist or a live touring show with the name K-pop U2, K-pop Metallica, K-pop whatever. So they're suing Netflix, and from what we understand, it's better to settle than to fight it out in court. Are both of you listening? Settle now. Write a little check and move on. Don't go into the courtroom and start yelling at each other.
1: Loser!
0: Yeah, stop it.
1: You're all losers!
0: Don't do that. That leaked out in the middle of
2: Ricky Leaks.
0: The top 10 on the way.
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1: All systems go.
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3: Rick D.
2: Oh, yeah.
4: Now, let's get back to the hits. It is Rick D's, and let's get to number 12. House tour. It's Sabrina Carpenter.

0: could be approaching the top 10 next week. Teddy swims up one and couldn't believe this, so we put it in the category of
1: Believe It or Don't.
0: And believe it or don't, about 40% of the new songs, that's close to half of the songs released last month, were at least partly created using AI, artificial intelligence. 40%. And another 25% fully AI generated. What you may be listening to in the future is 90% non-humans. You have a problem with that?
2: Yes, sir.
0: So do I. But it's here. Thought you'd like to know. Rick D's putting it in the category of
1: Believe It or Don't.
0: Okay, get ready. Rick D's and the biggest 10 hits of the week just for you. Coming up.

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8: Go.

Oh, yeah, she's still in the top 10. Sienna Spyro, Die on This Hill, down 2 this week, number 10. Up at number 9, she's moving up. Olivia Dean, So Easy to Fall in Love.

Olivia Dean, look at you, Olivia, moving up. So easy to fall in love. Up to number 8, Rick Deason. Look who just hit the wall. Gracie Abrams.

Well, look who hit the wall. It's Gracie Abrams up on to number 8 on the countdown. Gracie's fans may help her get to the top 5 by next week. Let's see what happens. At number 7, Rick D's Nonstop. And guess who chooses Texas? Ella Langley.

0: He has on right now. Ella Langley, Jews in Texas, been around a while, down a bit this week, number 7 on the countdown. She's the only countdown star who has two, his and hers fans. For example, the male fans of Ella Langley refer to themselves as Ella's fellas, and her female fans are known as Langley ladies, and they're all Jews in Texas. Choose the top 5. If you stay here, you will. All big 5 hits, movement in the top 5. D's, Sleaze, and wait a minute, another chance on the Countdown Challenge right now. We had mentioned this before. There are 3 movie themes, but only one is inspired by Morse code. That's M-O-R-S-E, Morse code. Dit-dit-dit, da-da-da, dit-dit-dit. So which one of the 3? Is it the Mission Impossible theme? Okay, or is it the Trumpets of the Star Wars theme? And one more. How about this? The guitar tapping out Morse code and the James Bond theme. Go to Rick.com. Which one has Morse code? R-I-C-K.com. Top 5 hits are this close.
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1: It's Rick Deans. Only one away from the top five right now. Number six, it's Dominic Fike on the countdown.

Dominic Feighold's Steady this week. Number 6 on the countdown with Baby Doll. Top 5, let's do it. Rick Dees, and here we go. Tame Impala, the Johnny remix of Dracula.

there's that Jenny remix that everybody's talking about and loves. It is the Jenny remix. It is Tame Impala, Dracula. And up to number 4, Rick D's Hate That I Made You Love Me. It's Ariana Grande.

0: hate that I made you love me. Spiking up three more this week, it's Ariana Grande on the countdown. She just got permission to go after the hackers who stole her music and sold it. That's a loss to Ariana Grande of, they say, almost $5 million. So she said, I'm hiring people who can find you, and you're going to pay a price. We'll see what happens. Hackers, are you listening? She has the cash to go after you. Enrique D's going after the top three hits of the week coming up, and Taylor Swift has a new dog. That beautiful white Samoyed puppy. Who is training it? This is good stuff all coming up, heading for the biggest hit of the week.
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1: Oh, it's beautiful. But wait a minute, isn't this...
0: Yeah, yes it is.
1: But I thought the old lady dropped it into the ocean in the air.
0: Well, baby, I went down and got it for you.

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Good morning and welcome. I'm Jesse Ramdeo with headline news here on CNC3 and the TBC Radio Network. Police have seized nearly $200 million TT worth of cocaine and detained three men in connection with the find. According to the TTPS, officers acting on intelligence proceeded to a premises along Poco Road, Londonville, where they discovered packages of cocaine concealed in four Baco tyres inside a warehouse. In total, 420 packages were discovered and seized. A 42-year-old businessman from the British Virgin Islands was arrested on suspicion of offences connected with the seizure, while two St. Lucian nationals aged 38 and 37 were also detained. The packages were weighed and recorded as having a combined weight of approximately 416.5 kilograms with an estimated street value of TT 193,522,560. The seized items were subsequently conveyed to the Special Investigations Unit in Port of Spain. Investigations are continuing. Criminologist Dr. Rani Sipasad says he would support a further extension of the state of emergency, but only if government and the security services can demonstrate that the extraordinary powers remain necessary. The current SOE is set to expire on September 17th. Speaking to CNC3 News, Dr. Sipasad said the measure has given law enforcement additional powers and operational space to disrupt criminal networks. But he stressed that a state of emergency must remain a temporary and exceptional measure, not a long-term crime-fighting strategy. Dr. Sipasad said there must be eventually a transition from emergency powers to sustainable crime control strategies. And two pensioners are now

0: traumatized after they were robbed at gunpoint in Mayo. 81-year-old Babula Ramnaris and 67-year-old Maini Hussein were bound with tie straps and robbed of their pension and car during a home invasion on Tuesday. They had returned to Ramnaris's home on Cotton Hill Road around 1:30 p.m. Ramnaris says he was in the bedroom when Hussein's screams alerted him.
1: Between sleep and wake, I hear your man bawling in the kitchen. So I say, sister, you must see some kind of creature in the kitchen and bawling. Right? So every time I get up, that fella don't come and hold me down. Put a gun by me there. About this side is a black gun. Put it by me head. And he tied me up. I had the thing here, but they tied me up with. And they bring the lady and tie she up with.
0: Ramnaris says even his neighbors are traumatized by what happened because theirs is a peaceful and quiet village. We'll stay tuned for another news update at the top of the hour.
2: It's great to be number one again. Everything that you want. 9-5 is now the ultimate one.

0: Well, not dive, more like drive. Drive, drive. Hey, taking you guys to work this morning. Ah, boy, it's not just any Friday. Come on, you guys know what Friday it is. It's the Friday before school reopens. I didn't want to say the S word. I'm not even going to mention the M word coming up in a couple days. No one is going to deprive us of this Friday feeling, okay? This weekend feeling. Even though it's come to that time, rounding up the whole Java holidays. But it's all good. It's all good. Balster DJ Danny, your morning reset, baby. And I can tell you, that Saharan dust, that was Saharan dust. And 2 days ago, it's still in full force. So for those of you, you know, as they say, sensitive to the Saharan dust, brace yourself. I got the itchy eyes. It starts off with that. Alright, so enjoy the ease of traffic on the roads. I guess a lot of people would be getting onto the roads just to, you know, reacquaint themselves with the route to school, to work, to work to school, however it goes, whichever happens first. And keep it in mind, usually, you know, a lot of alternative routes are manifested for ease of traffic congestion. Sometimes you're unaware of that, so you might want to just, you know, jump in the little melee this morning and refresh yourself.
1: You played it cool and I played it dumb. Don't you think I'm a little too young to be messed with like that?

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0: Breakdown. Oh yeah, Madonna, Justin Timberlake, and Timberland. All right, let's go with this now. 17 and a half minutes after 6 o'clock. 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
0: Hey, good morning, 95ers, and hello to you on 394-9595. All right, let's say good morning going out to Dan, to Bina, to Anton, and of course, hey, send your messages. Don't forget, it's the Sunshine Back to School pop-up tour. 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And all you have to do is just come up with your entire family, bring your back-to-school list, and have some fun.

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0: You know, in retrospect, I'll be honest, I don't think I ever had cake at the Ocean. I had pilau, I had curry, I had wings.
1: I have one a little birdie lime, and they sing happy birdie.
0: Yeah, but I didn't get any cake. Well, I definitely didn't get ice cream at the Ocean. And those lollies, and them lolly men who is the passing, cool, it's like twice the price. I understand why. Because, well, say good, I get a lolly, right? But at the same
1: and
0: time...
1: And he's bringing it on the beach for you.
0: And you had to pedal that bike through that sand. And if you ever rode a bike, you know...
1: yeah.
0: All right, so weather.
1: So, I mean, you maybe want to go to the beach today, seeing that it's the final day of vacation. But you can expect an initially sunny day that becomes partly cloudy with few light to moderate showers by mid-morning. There's also the low to medium chance of the heavier shower or isolated thunderstorm. A maximum 32 degrees Celsius in Trinidad and 31 degrees Celsius in Tobago.
0: You literally read out the visual that my app has provided me with.
1: Yeah?
0: Since, yeah, literally that's it. From mid-morning into this afternoon, rain and then more rain. And possibly thunderstorms.
1: Yeah.
0: So, yeah. But what you just said, you know, make sure and try to hit the beach today.
1: It's yeah, last it's day a good little day to...
0: For people who have to go back to school next week. But if you don't, then the worst time to go is this weekend. Go next week when everybody in school.
1: Well, any people that have to resume real life on Monday because, you know, they've been in a fantasy for the past 2 months.
0: It's called a paid bubble.
1: Yeah.
0: Good morning, teachers.
1: Well, they went back out yesterday. Remember, they have to go out a little earlier to prep for the kids.
0: A lot of kids who are going to their new school would have orientation
1: this week as well.
0: Right.
1: So I did see a couple of kids... in their school uniform, different days of the week, and I was like, it's that time.
0: A lot of kids are going to be traveling by themselves too, so I want to say good morning to all the maxi and taxi drivers. Please look out for the younger ones. You can recognize them. They're real green. You know the informed one. You know they now start school. Go gentle, okay?

0: of you. That's exactly what's happening now. You'll kiss as you part ways, you part company. One heading to that direction to work, the other heading that direction. Hey, 6:33, September is here and it's off to the races for the kids. 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
2: Hey, what's up? 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Did you hear what Snoop Dogg is doing? 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Mr. Bombay is the name of it, and he named his first, I love this, the first creamy ice cream, D's Nuts. Thank you, Snoop Dogg. But there's more. This is D's Sleaze, a chance to win. And, of course, every hit gets bigger. Heading for number one this week.
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0: Hey, that's Carol G alongside Bruno Mars. And if I'm not mistaken, could you fact check this for me? As you have on your laptop, Carol G has 7 Grammys.
1: 7?
0: Yeah.
1: Okay, from this year or in total?
0: In total, so far, I think.
1: Grammys.
0: And if you're not into Latin music, you'll be oblivious to Carol G is, I guess, the average person. But yeah, 7, maybe Latin Grammys or Grammys on the whole, I don't know.
1: She's made a significant wave at the Grammy Awards, both Maine and the Latin American. And let's see, hold on. She has 8 Latin, she has 8 Grammys.
0: 8?
1: Yeah.
0: Wow.
1: Mm-hmm. So you were close.
0: Yeah.
1: If you ask me to guess.
0: And if the average person, if all their grandparents are alive, the average person has 2 Grammys, and grandmas and Grammys.
1: Yeah, I got it.
0: I have 1 Grammy.
1: I got it.
0: She's still alive.
1: Yeah.
0: Going on 90, it's strong. All right, so 6:43 our time. Big savings are coming to Answer Motors. The Answer Motors massive 2-day sale is happening. 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All right, so back to school business. And in my era, I don't think things have changed. It has nothing to do with money. It has to do with practicality and common sense, where we have the hand-me-downs. So the older siblings or cousins are passing, you know, from his school shoes to school uniforms to books.
1: Mm-hmm.
0: So this is why it goes without saying to the kids out there this morning, take good care of your things. Always take good care of it. The same way it has to be passed down to you, and you hope the other person takes good care of it. You do the same. It's called, you know, learning. It's called a little discipline. For the least, take good care of your things, all right?

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0: Joyride from Slater with Dance, and we are getting ready to embark on to another hour. Yes, the journey continues for your morning reset till 9 o'clock, getting you ready for the actuality that is come Monday. But again, we'll leave that M word out of it for now. All right, so that's that. Top of the morning to those of you, especially the teachers and everybody else who works at school, some of the folks who work at the canteen. They're still going to the tuck shop. Hold on, right.
1: I don't know, I guess. Tuck shop, cafeteria, canteen. Yeah. You know, it's usually sometimes if it's a specific lady or guy who runs the shop.
0: Mr. So-and-so or Mr. So-and-so.
1: Correct. Yes. Is their place.
0: You know, I want to say good morning to all the kids who can't wait to go back to school. You may be going into a bigger standard or a higher form. But what you're missing is some of the snacks, especially the ones that were made by hand by the people running the cafeteria that you can't get anywhere else. You may have been dreaming about it. Yeah, boy, some of them snacks in primary school.

0: stores regularly. Yes, they do.
1: Kids have emojis to touch and press now on their devices.
0: Yeah, but you still have books. And you still want to personalize your books and make it look cute and cool and, you know, show off your personality as well. Besides the brown paper.
1: And not
0: the clear paper.
1: And not drawing on your books, okay? Even though sometimes...
0: Well, I mean, you have notebooks and sketch pads to draw on. There are specific books that you can draw in.
1: You ever had a crush and you couldn't help yourself at the back of a copybook or a textbook and put D love so-and-so or heart?
0: I'm absolutely sure probably I did that.
1: Yeah, definitely. All right, so we got network news coming up in about a minute and a half right here on 95, the ultimate one. 3949595 on WhatsApp. All right, so let me just see anybody else there on the chat before we... All right, so I had to say good morning to Videsh and Sarah. Also, Dan is sending images, enjoying the lack of traffic. Highway, the sunrise by Caroni Bridge is beautiful. Yeah, thank the Saharan dust for that beautiful sunrise. Also, on the chat, 3949595, let's say good morning to Sanjeev. All right, yeah. All network news coming up and your 7 a.m. news on 95, the ultimate one, coming to you with the kind compliments of none other than TN Tech, 80 years of power, past, present, future.

0: Of course, don't forget 9-5, the ultimate one. We're teaming up with Sunshine Cereals. Okay, getting you ready for back to school. We'll tell you more about those pop-ups, the different locations, the dates, and why you need to be there. Once again, Network News with the compliments of TN Tech, 80 years of power, past, present, future.
1: Good morning, I'm Ryan Beachy with Headline News on CNC3 and the TBC Radio Network. Trinidad and Tobago and Venezuela have agreed on a roadmap for closer cooperation. The announcement comes after Foreign and CARICOM Affairs Minister Sean Sobers traveled to Venezuela to meet with Venezuelan Foreign Minister for bilateral discussions. In a joint statement issued on Thursday afternoon, both governments described Minister Sobers' visit as the beginning of a new chapter in relations between the two countries. TNT and Venezuela have agreed to cooperate in key areas including trade, energy, agriculture, culture, and collective security. Both governments committed to maintaining a permanent communication channel to advance the working agenda. International relations expert Dr. Anthony Gonzalez says Thursday's meeting is a positive sign that relations between TNT and Venezuela are beginning to heal, and he expects a meeting between the leaders of both countries to eventually follow.
2: But I tend to feel that there's some kind of desire to get the two countries to work better together, because let's face it, that we have a lot more in common and we have a lot more to do with Venezuela than Grenada and Barbados.
1: A High Court judge has ruled that police acted illegally when they searched the home of and office of Assemblyman Zarisha Hackett during the Audiogate investigation. Hackett was among several THA officials targeted in 2023. After an audio recording serviced allegedly capturing discussions about the use of state resources for propaganda. On Thursday, Justice Kevin Ramcharan found the searches were unlawful, unnecessary, and disproportionate, ruling that the warrant used by police was invalid, null, and void. The court also ordered the return of all items seized from Hackett and awarded her legal costs. Reacting to the ruling, Hackett took to social media to say she felt vindicated and relieved, arguing that the searches cast a shadow over her personal and professional life. She also alleged the investigation was politically motivated and thanked those who supported her throughout the legal battle. San Fernando's food businesses are having mixed experiences as concerns grow over the availability of chicken. Some outlets say they are receiving adequate supplies, while others report reduced deliveries or are paying substantially more to maintain their stock. A popular barbecue outlet says its weekly chicken bill has increased by thousands of dollars, although it has kept meal prices unchanged. Another food business says it has been unable to offer several chicken dishes after receiving less than it ordered from its supplier. But businesses that rely on imported poultry or have secured supplies through other local producers say they operate

0: Nations have so far been largely unaffected. With the Christmas period approaching, Kiran Singh says businesses are hoping production conditions will improve before demand increases.
1: We have a fast turnaround of the output of chicken onto the market, less than 2 months for the turnaround. And we're going to, as we know, the seasons will start getting a bit cooler. We know that there are several weather patterns that will be entering our atmosphere very soon, which will cool down the atmosphere further.
0: Stay tuned for another news update at the top of the hour and for comprehensive coverage in our midday news and our major newscast at 7 p.m. on
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0: pear that I made you love me. I guess sometimes you feel that way with things you eat. You had it for the very first time, you fall in love with it, and then you hate the fact that you love it because you realize, oh, it's not something you can get all the time, or it's something very scarce, or it's very expensive.
1: Yeah, and then you realize, you know, I have really expensive, exquisite taste.
0: Well, I'm proud of myself because I have Moby pockets and Moby taste.
1: Oh, wow.
0: I am.
1: So, you know?
0: I had 3 glasses of Moby yesterday. Hello, the...
1: So it's best you just drink water.
0: Well, that's the main ingredient in Moby, in a glass of Moby, you know.
1: Yeah, like you know,
0: main ingredient.
1: Like you don't even need to make any further effort than, you know, you see the Moby, you open the pipe, you pour the Moby down the drain,
0: yeah,
1: and then you rinse out the glass and you pull it back with water. You drink that.
0: Oh yeah, that's, I understand what you're saying. That's how I feel about turkey bacon. You see it, you throw it away. Yeah.
1: But have you ever tried turkey bacon?
0: That's why I feel that way about it.
1: How was it done? It was like placid?
0: No.
1: It was
0: cripsy.
1: And it was bad?
0: It was bad.
1: You are convincing yourself to just not like it.
0: No,
1: turkey bacon is not bad.
0: It's not good.
1: It is. It actually is pretty good. So and it's so much better for you than bacon.
0: Wow. So yeah. So you stop having bacon?
1: No, once in a while I'll have a bacon. But turkey bacon is just...
0: It's better. You know, it's better than bacon.
1: It's a leaner meat. And it's good for my waist. I'm trying to have no waste.
0: Yes, I agree with you. I always leaner towards not having it. That's why I leaner towards.
1: Wow.
0: You know, yeah.
1: What about chocolate milk?
0: Wow.
1: Do you know where chocolate milk comes from?
0: Brown cows?
1: Well, you are part of the 7% of American adults who believe that, which is just about 16.5 million people. And
0: only.
1: You all are all wrong. And I don't want to say dumb.
0: So chocolate
1: I don't want to say you all are all dumb.
0: So wait. So you're telling me at 50, going on 51 years old.
1: Yeah, you now know it's not brown cows.
0: Chocolate milk does.
1: No, not brown cows. What does the chocolate in the milk imply? That they add something to it or that the cow is chocolate? Because I've never met a chocolate cow as yet.
0: You see, that's it. You haven't started to live yet, you know. You see, every time you pass on a big green field, stop.
1: Uh-huh.
0: And come out.
1: How much brown cows you've seen? Because they're kind of like fawn color. So the milk shouldn't be chocolatey color. It should be cream. You know, like vanilla milk.
0: No, I'm just thinking about having a brown cow. Big up to those of you who passed through Anchorage in the 90s. The drinks was, you know, the brown cow and...
1: What was the ingredients in a brown cow?
0: Mocha tikka, Kahlua.
1: Mocha tikka or Kahlua?
0: I think, wasn't that both? No, I can't remember. That
1: wow.
0: was 30-something years ago. But anyway, yeah. No, seriously, I know. Chocolate milk does not come from brown cows.
1: Where does it come from?
0: From the grocery.
1: All right, okay. Which was a good thing, your father was a teacher, you know?
0: Yeah. Grandfather was the principal.
1: Yeah.
0: Yeah.
1: Imagine adults answer
0: you really
1: chocolate
0: believe me
1: milk
0: though? Listeners think that I'm being serious.
1: I make the listeners think so?
0: Yeah, because you know.
1: No, that's all on you. No.
0: Okay, so where does chocolate milk come from, DJ Danny?
1: What do you mean?
0: It comes
1: it's
0: from a
1: regular
0: factory.
1: Milk.
0: I know it comes from a factory.
1: And they just add things to it.
0: I know.
1: And I'm sure it might not even be real chocolate because I wouldn't go on far say they add chocolate to it. They add some chemical that makes you think it's chocolate.
0: Flavored.
1: Yeah.
0: Yeah, boy.
1: Yeah.
0: Wow.
1: Brown cows, you know. If I was a researcher and doing this survey, I would give up the ghost. I'd be like, you know what? I'm done.
0: Yeah.
1: I'm done. I made some dumb choices in my life that this is the content I have to interact with. I need people.
0: Let me guess, the same amount of people, the same people who think that chocolate milk comes from brown cows, are the same people in America that believe the world is flat?
1: Wait, where does strawberry milk come from then?
0: Oh, this is an easy one.
1: Where? Wait, answer us.
0: I am going to tell you after this song.
1: Okay.
0: I am going to tell you where... After this song.
1: Okay.

0: Hey, that was music from Somber 12 to 12 at 16 minutes after 7 o'clock. So about that, where does strawberry milk come from?
1: Where does strawberry milk come from?
0: It's so easy. All right, that basically happens. It's a derivative of when the Pink Panther has too much to drink.
1: Panthers make milk?
0: The Pink Panther.
1: The Pink Panther's not a guy?
0: Yeah. Pink Panther.
1: So
0: when he has too much to drink, there you get strawberry milk.
1: I fail to see the connection.
0: Yeah, because he's pink.
1: When
0: he has too much to drink, when you have too much to drink, what do you go do?
1: I go and sleep. It's after I stay up too late.
0: I'm not talking about the kind of too much to drink and you lie down and the room spins. I'm talking about this, you know. But seriously, though, let me guess.
1: If it's the same theory as a brown cow.
0: That's what I'm saying.
1: Then you should say a pink cow.
0: No, there's no such thing as pink cows.
1: Oh, really?
0: But they're brown cows. Wait, what color was Gladys from Sesame Street?
1: She was like a fawn. She was like a light color. Like a light cream, camel-y color.
0: Yeah, see the difference in men and women?
1: It's a cream.
0: It's a light brown. It's like there's no, in a man's mind, there's no such thing as cream, you know. Like it's very light brown.
1: Right.
0: Fawn, you know. All right.
1: Size.
0: So, yeah, thinking hybrid. 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
1: And just a story that I'm giggling at that we have to talk about, because it's like this man invented something because he hated doing this for women. Was.
0: It sounds like I need to hear more.
1: Exactly.
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4: Hey, what's up? 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Did you hear what Snoop Dogg is doing? 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Mr. Bombay is the name of it, and he named his first, I love this, the first creamy ice cream, D's Nuts. Thank you, Snoop Dogg. But there's more. This is D's, please. A chance to win. And, of course, every hit gets bigger. Heading for number one this week.
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0: Hey, Zara Lawson, Lush Life, 26 after 7 o'clock. So we spoke about chocolate milk and strawberry milk.
1: And strawberry milk,
0: so
1: yes.
0: If I had to tell you where ping pong comes from.
1: Where does ping pong come from?
0: Well, when King Kong was a baby.
1: Right.
0: Pull that right there. All right, so let's say good morning. Good morning to Karen,
2: wow.
0: Arlene, Clyde, Leah, Xavier, and Emily.
1: What, I sound like my family. Karen and Arlene.
0: Yeah.
1: Morning.
0: Morning. Okay, so you have a story for me.
1: Right, so I said this man invented this thing because he hated doing this for women.
0: Let me guess, it's called the everything machine? No, I'm kidding, go ahead.
1: Wow, so what? In the late 1800s.
0: Go far back.
1: 1800s, but this is something that exists today and we don't even think about it, right? This is how you say this name? Theophilus?
0: Theophilus, yeah.
1: Theophilus, yes, that was a real old man name. Theophilus Van Cannell. He supposedly designed the revolving door because he hated chivalry.
0: I was going to ask you if it had anything to do with an opening door, but
1: yes.
0: I was like, is that a robotic arm?
1: No, he hated chivalry. Now, they said he didn't like to parry with other men. I mean, I think this would has a whole new meaning in 2026.
0: Yeah.
1: Right? Whether who should enter the door first. Right? So I guess. But he also, they said he particularly hated opening doors for women. Right? Although not much known about his life, there is an interesting rumor that the inspiration behind the invention, he disliked the chivalrous act of holding open doors so ladies could pass through them, and he spent most of his adult life focused on the invention, improvement, and installation of revolving doors. Wow.
0: You know, some people...
1: Some men really hate women, you know.
0: Yeah,
1: and they go as far as making their lives work.
0: But born out of that hatred, something magnificent.
1: Have you ever... No, revolving doors are on some level trigger a little fear inside of me.
0: I would assume revolving doors, automatic doors and escalators trigger anxiety in a lot of people. From little children to...
1: Yeah.
0: Yeah.
1: Because it might have been some kind of little traumatic. You got stuck in one before. Like revolving doors and escalators are actually inherently very dangerous, you know.
0: Yeah, but if you had to ask me, a really good way to conquer that fear, that anxiety, is to
1: keep revolving it.
0: No, use it and turn your life around.
1: Right. Okay.
0: Yeah.
1: Okay.
0: That's
1: don't stay stuck on the ground floor. Just go up with it.
0: Go with it. Yeah. Give it a whirl.

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0: Oh, the weekend. On the weekend. 7:45 is our time. And for those of you who are sometimes the boy valued Israel, you know, talk, stick on certain topics and is like, okay, so X amount of months ago, I was talking about Super El Nino.
1: Yes.
0: And I was talking about, Ole, watch this, keep all your eyes on this. It's like about pushing 60% chance of it being really bad and going into next year. Now it's officially,
1: it's here,
0: 100% confirmed that it is going into February next year. Hottest temperatures recorded in recorded history on planet Earth. Understand, what does that mean?
1: It never did happen before in recorded history time.
0: In recorded history, this level we're talking about, we're going to experience on this side of the Pacific, because it's really in the Pacific side. And right now we have three storms happening at the same time in the Pacific. One is a Category 5 at 160 miles an hour winds. One is a Category 4. And what does it transcend to us on this side of the planet? Well, we're going to be experiencing drought-like, literally like droughts between now and February, into February, that is. Extreme rainfall, which is, yeah, quite opposite. Extremely hot temperatures. So we have to adapt to what's happening. Even the government has recognized it. I saw something put out a couple of weeks ago, and we, you know, so eventually we have to take front. So things like making sure you are always hydrated, wearing the right type of clothing, not staying out too much. For all these schools out there that like to have all your children in the hot sun in the assembly and thing. Oh, yeah. You know, I want to pick up Barataria Anglican passing by. I see they put up, they cover the whole front of the yard, which is good, which is pretty good, because that sun can be blazing. But I'm just saying, maybe even water tanks. How many water tanks do you all have? Is your pump giving trouble? Things you really have to work on, figure out. If there are any leaks, fix it. This is serious. And I know it's like, it seems so like not, a lot of people like Super El Nino.
1: Yeah,
0: whatever.
1: Because I mean, it's, the weather is something that just we have to live with, right?
0: Correct. But now we know, but through science, that we're going to expect some pretty tumultuous times between now and February next year.
1: But the most we plan for the weather is to walk with an umbrella.
0: You understand?
1: Yeah.
0: Or don't wear clothes. Don't wear open toe shoes when they had to come in Port of Spain.
1: Absolutely.
0: Good. Good. If it's one thing I have to do, though, I do enjoy the Olympics in Port of Spain when rain falls. I do enjoy the Olympics. I do.
1: Oh, looking at it. Because we know you're not athletic.
0: No. I do. Yeah, but, you know, to see people have to, first you have to watch your face and you look at them and like, and I don't mean to laugh at all, right? But I have been there too in the past. But you look at somebody's face, the expression of the thought, like, can I jump this water? And then you watch them size up to like, okay, like they're gonna jump, and then you wait for it and you wait, and then you hope they don't slip and fall, that they make it. You always hope that they make it,
1: right?
0: But then some of them, they don't.
1: I don't think I'm in town that long and that often that I can sit.
0: Of course,
1: and
0: right in front of the step of this building I'm talking about.
1: Wow.
0: Right here.
1: I'd usually just make a run for my vehicle.
0: Straight to the car park, yeah. But have you not realized as you reach the bottom step, the
1: water is pretty ferocious in these parts.
0: Yeah, so
1: turns into a river.
0: Anyway, figure it out. Maybe you may have to start visiting, you know, the river and the spring and the beach more often, which is not a bad thing, I guess. Meet the full Proton range, from the all-electric E-Mass 7 to the spacious 7-seater X90 to the sporty X50. 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
1: We were really good, then we got even better. 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

0: I'm Akash Samaru with headline news on CNC3 and the TBC Radio Network. With schools set to reopen on Monday, Tutu says opening the gates is not enough if key problems remain unresolved. As teachers and principals report for duty this week, Tutu officials are visiting schools across the country and say they are still concerned about unfinished repair works, staffing gaps and resource shortages.
1: Book grants, extremely late, only started to be distributed on the 2nd of September. How are these parents to receive the book grants in a timely manner and purchase, go get the checks changed, and usually these checks will have a waiting period because it will be government checks?
0: The Public Services Association is signalling a willingness to find common ground with government over its 10% wage settlement, but the two sides remain at odds over how billions of dollars in arrears should be paid. PSA President Felicia Thomas says the union is prepared to accept any reasonable, fair and justifiable settlement. But the PSA has previously rejected the CPO's proposed 40% cash and 60% non-cash arrangement covering the 2014 to 2019 period. The union has instead proposed 60% cash with 40% as deferred cash, while also putting forward equity in state-owned publicly traded assets as an additional option. The CPO and PSA were due to meet last Friday, but that did not happen. And former PSA President Clyde Weatherhead says the union's dispute with government over the treatment of wage arrears could ultimately end up before the special tribunal if the two sides fail to reach an agreement. Weatherhead argues that using a combination of cash and non-cash to settle arrears arising from a collective agreement is completely alien to the history of the public service. He also pushes back against the suggestion that PSA President Felicia Thomas's approach of continuing to engage government is unusual, saying negotiation is central to collective bargaining. More broadly, Weatherhead is critical of the state of the trade union movement, arguing that unions have become increasingly divided and politically aligned.
2: So the trade union movement has been disunited For quite a while. The issue of the political game playing and unions making political deals, that is not collective bargaining. If you make a deal with the UNC when they're not in office, can you enforce it? You can't enforce an agreement with a political party. The same thing happened in 2010. It happened in 2015, and it is happening now. So a political coalition is not a unity of the trade union movement.
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0: loving, I'm living, so we turning up. Yeah, we turning it up.
1: You know, sometimes you play a song from a big artist and you're like, hey, don't me hear that one, boy.
2: Yeah.
1: Yeah.
2: That was a favorite.
1: Of course, I had to Google it from Ariana. Okay, so Ariana Grande has charted blank.
2: Uh-huh.
1: How many songs on the U.S. Billboard Hot 100?
2: How many songs?
1: Charted, eh?
2: Charted, I will say in total. About 14.
1: Not which number one, no, this was on the charts in total.
2: 22.
1: 110.
2: What sorcery? So every song she released charted?
1: Apparently.
2: Wow.
1: Okay, she has charted 110 songs on the U.S. Billboard Hot 100, including 10 number one hits and 25 top 10 hits.
2: Remember
1: the top 100? That's something. That song might be 80-something.
2: Yeah.
1: Yeah, because remember when they bring out an album, is we usually, you know, if you don't buy the album, you only know like three
2: songs.
1: Gone
2: are the days where you would buy a CD and listen to it from track one all the way to the...
1: Yeah.
2: You know, the postlude, what you call it? It was a prelude, and then listen to the last track, and it's always, if you listen, it's always some Easter egg or
1: something,
2: some little skit or...
1: Yeah.
2: And then lyrics in the jacket.
1: Of course, lyrics are important, you know?
2: Yeah, go on those
1: you couldn't
2: days.
1: Google them.
2: No.
1: Yeah.
2: People listen to entire albums still.
1: Yeah, she has 110 career entries on the Hot 100, making her one of just a few women in history to surpass 100 entries.
2: Wow. That's amazing.
1: Yeah, great feat. And all these big artists, they live right here at 95, The Ultimate One. Play it and know.

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0: Sessions, the Holiday Snacks, Halftime Takeover, Big Energy, Big Vibes, Big Snacks, Holiday Snacks, making every halftime the highlight of the match. Good morning, Trinidad and Tobago. Breaking news. 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

0: Well, of course, you don't want to be a speed demon trying to get to work and drop the kids off come Monday. Again, reacquaint yourself with the routes. Things change, traffic directions change, the traffic plans put into place in certain areas. Refresh yourself. It is important. Also, you might want to, you know, reset that alarm that was set for a specific time 2 months ago.
1: Yeah. You know, like daylight saving time has gone, traffic saving time has gone back.
0: Mm-hmm. And especially if you know, no matter what you do, there's a specific time you can't help it. It's like a twilight zone time. Like, no matter how much early you try to leave home, you still walk out the house at that same time. You still bounce start on your car that same time. You can't help it. So make plans to suit. Hey, back to school is coming, as we all know, and Sunshine Cereals and 95 are teaming up for the back to school pop-up tours. 4 different locations. 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Yes, 95, the ultimate one, teaming up with Sunshine Cereals. 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Stay tuned. 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

Hey, this is, of course, Sarah McLachlan teaming up with Delirium. Silence is going to be your Kiss Classic this morning, all with the compliments of the Kiss Bacon Company. Are you ready? Let's go.

0: Now that's a true classic, baby. 834, your KISS classic. 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

0: Well, it's a good thing he's not singing about Shatine, because the name of that song would not be Pop.
1: Like so. Like, oh.
0: Or a T. Or sorry, an S. Pops. Okay, clearly that's our cue.
1: It's always your cue.
0: Yeah.
1: Always.
0: All right, so you 9-5ers have a fantastic Friday. Make every moment count, every second count. Of course, back to the grind, you know.
1: Come Monday, oh my goodness.
0: But let's, you know, Monday is going to come regardless. All right, one of my favorite.
1: We have some time.
0: Exactly.
1: We still have a little time.
0: Yeah, so you know what? Myself and DJ Danny shall team up for you on Monday morning for your Monday morning reset as we take you back to school. This afternoon, I'll be back sitting in for DJ Din. So I'll be here at 4 p.m., all right, folks? So keep a smile on your face. Be kind, stay awesome. We love you and keep rocking 9-5, the ultimate one. Dana's next.

Jason Derulo right there. I want to be in Acapulco right now. Actually, I was talking to someone who made some time for a little trip, and it's going to be extremely exotic. Unfortunately, they won't be able to do any kind of like sightseeing or whatever. And I was really sad for that individual. Like, I should be on that trip, and you should be doing what you have to do, and I will be doing everything else. Like, you know, overdue for vacation is what I'm seeing. And if you are rounding up yours and getting to what you need to get to for the next phase, Q4 is in full effect. Let me know what that's like at 394-9595. Certainly, it is popping out there. I do think that some of those schools, like the new students, like Form 1 students, had like an orientation or something today. If you are part of that pack, let me know. Best wishes in your school career. And always, always wanting to hear from you. Keep us posted on what else you do and where life takes you. Speaking of which, life has taken us to the end of the week. You have smashed those goals. You have checked some itch off your list of things to do. And guess what? You're still probably doing exactly that while you're tuned into 95, the ultimate one. Bright, sunshiny day on the outside, and people seem to be in decent mood. So that's a good thing. So, I mean, you've done the thing. You're done the week. So here we are celebrating that and finishing with a smile on our faces. So to all that good-ish and more, you know what we have to say, right? Happy Friday! Yes! We got movie news. We have all your favorite songs, your top 10 on your weekly favorite songs, and of course, some specially chosen classics hits, all right? So stay tuned. I have you covered. Good morning!

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4: 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Fun fact, do you know that most bank robberies happen on a Friday? Like, you could give me your rationale for that, a 394-9595, or something tells me, I feel like I know why. You're coming down to the wire. You're like, oh my goodness, I cannot go through another week like what I've been through this week. So we put in this plan into place. It's a sheer act of desperation. The final thing that's work-related on your Friday. Hey, let me know if you could identify with a bank robber on a Friday. Send me a message. And we do have coming up next a couple showgirls. We have a couple showboys. And as I mentioned, that specially chosen classic hit, your TNT Guardian headlines. And we said today was movie news, right? Yes, I remember telling you that. Stick around. More of that to come.
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1: We were really good, then we got even better. Now we're ultimate. 9-5, the ultimate one.

Paradise with Coldplay. Yeah, just picture yourself on either a nice beach or nice, you know, foliage filled background, you know, sipping on a coconut water or something and just reveling in the fact that you don't have to do whatever you're supposed to have been doing in those moments, in that time. Just, and call my name, please, when you do. Overdue for a vacation, if I overdue again. By the way, speaking of overdue for vacation, yours is over. It's back to school. So 9-5, the ultimate one in Sunshine cereals. They're bringing all the fun. It is Sunshine Back to School pop-up tour with 4 shopping destinations and non-stop flavor. You can get ready for music, for games, for giveaways, Sunshine mascots, and plenty of family fun. You're getting ready to start the new school year. So bring the family and bring your back to school list. All right, listen out. You'll have dates and of course, you know, all the vibes of what the pop-up tour is going to be about, right? So you stay listening for that. Also, I see there are a few people responsive to that half the bank robberies happening on a Friday thing. And let me know if you feel that. I mean, I feel that. I really, really do feel that, especially when the frustration sets in. Somebody also messaged this morning and we were talking about the fact that, you know, they're ready to take on their tasks, but unfortunately something about 3 p.m. is when everybody decides to get whatever they need to get done, and that's when they, you know, kind of flood requests and things like that, and thoughts and prayers really and truly. But honestly, you end work at 4 o'clock or at 5 o'clock and things only start happening around 3, you know what to do, you know what I mean? That's a Monday problem, you know? Anyway, speaking of Monday problems, here's a weekend song courtesy of our friends at the Kiss Baking Company, and I will get another Friday fact ready for you. We have so much more on the lineup, and in the meantime, some easy going vibes. This is How I Want You Feeling by Sunday Evening.

0: So just in case you were humming along with the song and you were like, ooh, hold the notes, I can't go for that. Yeah, you were correct. They actually share songwriting credit because of that, I would say, inspiration sample. I don't know what you want to call it, but I'm sure there's a musical technical term for it. I'm just not finding the words right now. And that's what makes a Friday. Hey, that is our very first Kiss Classic Hot Hits. There's going to be another one. And guess what? The moment on Wednesday I signed off, I remembered the song I wanted to give you as one of the classic hot hits. So that one is going to be coming up before the show is through. I am thawing it right now and it will be going into the oven to get hot, hot, hot. All right, so get ready for that one. But in the meantime, that's Simply Red with Sunrise, with courtesy of our friends at the Kiss Baking Company. If, by the way, you want to go check out the music video, just know that architecture that you'll be enjoying is by Oscar Niemeyer, and it was, I think, on the outskirts of Brazil. It's like a particular project, a particular house. It was Casa de Canoas or something like that. Check out the music video and let me know if that is inspiring to you. Anyway, thank you again to our friends at Kiss.
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I'm not lying, I'm just stunning with my love glue.

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4: So listen, one of the coolest things that the internet has brought is the fact that you have your favorite songwriters and personalities and whatnot who seem reachable and seem accessible in terms of their thoughts and so on. And a lot of people capitalize on that by tagging them. I mean, on the... Conversely, it's not a good thing, obviously, because if you are doing something and you're very in the public light, coming, you know, under criticism very frequently is extremely damaging. It's why a lot of your favorite people do go through a lot of health crises and, you know, do like Ariana Grande, you know, actually step away from the public eye. So one of those things that happened was when let's just call that person a creator, although let's just say somebody did a TikTok video and she was commenting on the fact that she was done dirty in her relationship, and she defended Lauryn Hill, her ex-partner Rohan Marley, in that Instagram comment, saying that she was not being done dirty. So it was against the fact that Rohan Marley destroyed Lauryn Hill. And she left quite a comment on the post, and she did admit that her music had self-deprecating elements and acknowledged that her upset had layers, but she clarified that her frustration stemmed from Marley's unwillingness to confront his own trauma to keep their family together rather than mistreatment, and maintained that he never cheated on her during their time together. Of course, the person went back in and did a whole other video of people like, listen girl, did you not hear what Lauryn Hill said? Let me know if you've seen a comment like that online that stood you in the same way, that you were like, wow, okay, good for that person for speaking up. Share with me at 3949595. 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
7: 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Thank you, Snoop Dogg. But there's more. This is D's Sleaze, a chance to win. And, of course, every hit gets bigger. Heading for number one this week.
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4: Some TNT Guardian headlines real quick before we move on. For Friday, September 4th, 2026, Kamla Del Zetoun, a new leaf. No word on the PM's persona non grata status in Caracas, but foreign ministers agreed to take forward talks on energy security and trade. Police seize $193.5 million in cocaine and backhoe tires. And I see 20,000 daily rated workers are set to get new salaries this month. And the THA is to pay $600,000 in Tobago baby grant back pay to parents. In our business news, TTSEC launches a data hub. You can read more on page 12. I definitely will be. And in our regional digest, Maduro, wife seek to end the drug charge case. And Gloria Steinem, a potent voice of U.S. feminism, dies at the age of 92. I really liked reading all of the pieces on her life, her work, and how she has inspired women not only in the U.S., but all over the world. It was cool. Della Costa and Menke are beaten in the G30 doubles in sports. And also, I see the Hit Fit holds on to Team Grappling Invitational title and all the results on page 44. All those headlines and more, including, of course, your cricket. They're in today's TNT Guardian for Friday, September 4th, 2026, which, by the way, you can get at guardian.co.tt and get the app that goes with it as well. It's so good. We have Calvin Harris and Jazzy taking us over to the other side. That one is called Satisfy. Has been one of your favorites on your top 10 for the week. Is it still? Well, stay tuned to find out.

0: Brulio with Torn, Chainsmokers and Roses. Right before that one, we have a lot more for you as promised. Checking in on your shouts as well in just a little bit. If you want my number, it is 394-9595. 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
2: Hey, what's up? 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Did you hear what Snoop Dogg is doing? He has his own ice cream company now, and the ice cream is delicious. Mr. Bombay is the name of it, and he named his first, I love this, the first creamy ice cream, D's Nuts. Thank you, Snoop Dogg. But there's more. This is D's Sleaze, a chance to win. And, of course, every hit gets bigger. Heading for number one this week.
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one of my favorite songs. That is a really nice song to add to your playlist for your workouts and all of that. I have your shouts coming up, and a special shout to somebody who really apparently liked that Friday fact like a little too much and maybe feels inspired to do it. I go, hear about you. Also, we have a special set of songs for you right now, and I mean, it wasn't too much of a difference from last week. Matter of fact, it's probably the same as last week, your interest in these songs. So you have Animal with Cat's Eye. We have One Republic at number 9 with Need Your Love. After that, Satisfied that you heard into this hour at number 8, Aperture at number 7. Homewrecker you also heard in the last hour at number 6. And this is your number 5. Bridging the gap between the top 5 and the last 5. One of your favorite. Could it go higher? I don't know. But for now, this is it.

Spectacular, number five. Listen, you ever feel like you have a dream, right? But you feel like you have to do everything yourself. You're like, how am I supposed to do everything myself? Sometimes your blessing is that you do have to do everything yourself, because who knows better of the direction of your dream or where inspiration lay than you, right? And Kevin Parker understands exactly that. He writes, records, performs, and produces his own tracks, and maybe the only time he hires a live band is when he's going on tour or something like that. But even when Modular like signed him, apparently he didn't tell them that he played every single instrument because he was quote unquote too shy. What? You know what a flex that is? That's a big, big flex. It's 10:24. That's your number five. It's going right into So Easy with Olivia Dean. And remember, we told you Harry Styles is on the list twice. Well, he's still there with Papa number three. Man I Need is at number two. And I have three particular listeners who are going to message me right now because I'm about to say this. And I have a feeling that they're the ones who are the driving force behind this. But here is our number one on your top 10 favorite songs of the week on 95 The Ultimate One. Thank you for voting in. It's BTS with Swim.

with Over My Head. You know them from How to Save a Life and Sam Tompkins on the socials. He decided to do his own covers. I mean, he didn't decide, but he did one of their songs as he did a cover of one of their songs. Listen, usually the time that my brain starts timing out is after midday, or at least around like 11:59 and 30 seconds. But he was inspiring in such a way, especially to the band members of The Free, that they said, come along on the tour. Like, you know, we're doing a whole fall tour, whatever. Be there. And he's like, yes, a million times, yes. And that's the best thing about social media. One of the best things, that it connects so many people and you get the opportunity to share your talent with people in such a big way, in such a pervasive way. And you do it on your own terms, you know. That's why a lot of these big albums, record companies and whatnot, they are dripping out social posts and so on as if they are organic content, but they're actually very, very curated in their feeds and, you know, their positioning of certain things. It's a whole industry. You have to understand this is how they know that they can get you. Anyway, make that ish work to your advantage. Somebody did that, somebody who is involved in a big orchestra and who gets paid quite well to play what he plays, all the huge classics and whatnot. And he decided to stand, I think it was a station of some sort, and he said, nobody paid me any mind. And I think his point was that, you know, you can be actively, like, extremely talented. We have so many great instrumentalists and whatnot, but people pay you no mind in certain settings. Other people were like, bruh, people would just go in places, like, you know, I don't think it's that deep. Sometimes it is that deep, though. It is that deep. Anyway, we have lots more on the lineup, and a special thank you again for voting in for your favorite songs every week. They're coincidentally my favorite songs, too. And I know that you are getting your things in order, right? It's a brand new season in terms of, you know, the part of the year you've probably gotten wherever you need to get to, and you want to incorporate some more. 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

The end of that song there, Sabrina Carpenter is one of the best teams in the biz at the moment, and I'm just looking forward to hearing some new things from her. It's about 10:42. I'll do a little look-see on Sabrina in just a little bit, but I have a song that's coming up with a powerful collab, which, by the way, they are due for another collab, and I really thought that it would have happened on his romantic tour, but perhaps she's just a little bit busy. I mean, that is an understatement when it comes to Cardi B. But anyway, we have some Cardi B coming up next. And speaking of Cardi B, somebody who I think she will really rock with is Mia Mamdani. And a relative was sharing something with me this morning with a Washington Post article talking about New York City public schools, the largest school system in the country. They banned students facing generative AI tools in classrooms through 8th grade for this school year, adopting one of the most aggressive AI policies in the nation. Important, but at the same time, we need to look at what we're doing here. You can't... This is technology. The world is evolving. And yes, just like anything else, there are adoptions of technology that are not, you know, constructive to whatever it is that you're doing, right? So you can have like Talking Tom, and then you can have a system that will literally, you know, take the heavy lifting off of you when it comes to, you know, rigorous processes, or a situation where human life could be at risk. We can let AI do that heavy lifting, right? So this is not the answer. I would have told you 2 years ago that China had started their students, you know, learning through AI and teaching AI in school and whatnot. And what that means is not teaching how to sit down and ask AI a question, right? There's so many other things at play here. The comment that I got with the article was, I think we should, in the same spirit, proceed to ban computers in general, vehicles, electricity, and while we're at it, wheels. Hey, it's worth noting that that particular relative is very, very, very into the tech field. And yeah, that just goes without saying. So if you hear me on that one, hit me up, send me a message. And here's Miss Cardi B and Bruno Mars. One of the things Cardi is busy doing right now is promoting her Grow Good line. And she's bringing the family in. Culture did a promo the other day and it was so good. I'm like, yes, Culture. Go KK. It's so cool to see, you know, your favorite celebs growing up and, you know, their young ones growing up too. But anyway, legacy for it.

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Taylor Swift there with Opalite. We have another hour, our last hour happening in just a little bit. And we have lots of 20-year observations this year. For some reason, it's kind of weird. One of those things is the loss of Steve Irwin, Mr. Crocodile Hunter himself, and his son commemorated that loss as well by saying, "Thank you, Dad, for showing me and the entire world what it is to truly live, to lead with empathy, to treat every living being how you'd wish to be treated, and to be passionate in everything you do. Your mission and your light lives on always." I couldn't have said that better, I couldn't think of a better statement regarding that, because if you know Steve Irwin, that's exactly what he was all about, right? He just wanted to educate, and he just loved nature, and every single thing in nature has a place. And to lose him in such a cruel way from nature is kind of insane. And also, somebody was commenting that they still feel enraged whenever they see a stingray, and somebody else mentioned some time ago that they kicked a stingray. I'm like, if Steve Irwin were alive, he would never want you to do that, if you know anything about him, okay? So get that in check. We have one more for the hour, rather. This one is going to take us to the other side. I'll be checking in on your messages. Miss Raphael, what's going on? Apparently, we are in her headset right now. Hello, hello, hello. Are you hearing us in stereo, Carla? What's going on? We'll do a little ASMR for you in just a little bit. But in the meantime, you can enjoy some Dominic Fike. This one is called Baby Doll.

That's the Marios with No One Noticed, keeping it cool and relaxed as we kick off the last hour here on Night 5, the ultimate one. We've got our movie news in just a little bit and another specially chosen classic hit. I do have some shouts, as I mentioned to you. I

All locked in right now. Carol, good morning. Also, speaking of cool, you know, the Earth is anything but lately. And in a strategic retreat in the fight against climate change, the United Nations, they've acknowledged that Earth has lost its chance to prevent some of the worst of global warming's harms. That's something I want to read about. Listen, you don't want to read about these things, but unfortunately, it's good to stay updated on it. And what they're saying is that Earth is soon going to exceed safe temperature thresholds. So that's agreed upon by the world in the 2015 Paris Climate Accord because of the warming from the burning of coal, oil, and gas. And that's all according to a bleak, the first of its kind report that's issued by the United Nations Environment Program that happened just on Wednesday. So instead of giving up, scientists and the UN officials recommend trying to limit excessive warming and then bring the temperature back down to the agreed upon threshold. I mean, just as easy as that, right? Just do it. Why it's so hard to do the right thing? Like, I don't even understand. You know, something is bad. Do not litter. We have only one Earth. Yet still, we have all of these really devastating reports of things being, you know, like literally directed into our oceans. Things like actual countries and islands that are used as garbage heaps. You know, it's really, really, like, you think about it and you get really, really upset. Anyway, good morning to that one person, Justin, who in the first hour felt inspired by my Friday fact of saying that half of bank robberies happen on a Friday. I asked whether you could, you know, relate to why that could happen. Justin was like, yeah, you just made an idea click. So, Justin, I have a song coming up next for you. Another Friday fact is that Friday was named after the Norse goddess of love and beauty, Frigg. You know? As in, oh, Frigg, it's Friday. Thanks, Frigg.

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5: We were really good, then we got even better. Now we're ultimate. 9-5, the ultimate one.

what Kesha's singing about, but she said she likes a red flag. I can't say I relate with that one. Sometimes you see it's like the big red like flag by McCoy then, and people still going through hard and strong. I mean, we've all had times in our lives where we had a psychotic break, that we had, I don't know, like severe cataracts, glaucoma. Like, I don't even understand. You're colorblind, all kind of thing. You're like, oh my gosh, red looking so, so good. Like, let me know what was your red flag moment, if you ever had any, or something that was so blatant to you but didn't seem blatant to the people who came before. Let me know at 394-9595 what that would be. Porky, good morning. There's somebody on the live called Porky. Good morning, Porky. It's been a while since I've seen you. What's going on? We thought that you've been made some Giro or something like that. You've been missing in action. Quite a lot of people have tuned in but just not been able to send a quick message, and we understand. And also, there's a whole wave of people who will return by around next week, late next week or so, or like reporting for duty on the Monday of the week after, because they're back in office. So I'm looking forward to getting those messages. We have, speaking of messages, a weekend ahead of us, right? That Vibes Card done. If you love that never-ending night going from pump to link up, you need a drink that makes that a reality. This is Steam Vibe. It gives you the stamina to go all night, boosted with caffeine, guarana, and ginseng with a smooth strawberry watermelon taste. This is the late night lime fuel of the vibe. Release the night with Steam.

Listen, that Beyonce and Shakira, that one had a little moment recently. We'll talk about B and Shakira and that song in just a little bit. But if you are having a birthday today, you are celebrating with Queen B herself. And I must say that it will be a magical day for, I guess, all Virgos. As a Virgo, would you be a Virgo? Let me know at 394-9595. I'm going to do your little horrible scope in a little bit. I always think it's hilarious to read it, like, especially at the end of the day. You're going to meet a stranger, and then that day you get like a delivery. You get a delivery or something, and it's a totally new delivery, man. You're like, ooh, stranger. Anyway, right now we have a specially chosen classic hit courtesy of our friends at the Kiss Baking Company, and this is the one that I wanted to play for you on Wednesday. I'm not care, but playing it for you right now. This one got out on July 27, 1987, I believe it is, and this one is a big meme, and he himself took to the internet to make an observation about it. I believe it's like 20 years since it started. Is it 20 years since that started? It was another weird anniversary too when that came up. I was like, what on earth? We've been Rickrolled for this long, so let's all Rickroll each other. And by the way, if you go to his social media, you'd be Rickrolled by Rick himself, and that's never happened before. So please do yourself a favor and go get Rickrolled the right way. Thank you very much to our friends at the Kiss Baking Company for allowing us to share this one together. Never Gonna Give You Up, which incidentally is How I Feel About You. #TrueStory.

0: Hey, listen, even when he posted the video, he couldn't keep a straight face, and no doubt his social media person was saying, well, this is what's going on today. Just send me a quick video and, you know, I will attach this onto it or whatever it is. And he just like started to do a video and was like, started to bust up at his own self. He's like, you know, I cannot believe that I am doing this foolishness. And speaking of Kevin Parker, Tame Impala being a multi-instrumentalist, you know, Rick Astley is a multi-instrumentalist as well. So before he made it big, when he was like 16 years old and he worked during the day, he was driving truck and tractor actually for his father's market gardening business. A market gardening business. Well, anyway, yeah, it was a market gardening business. And at night, he actually played drums in the local clubs. And in addition to the drums, he played a guitar, he played the piano, he played the saxophone. So Rick Astley, you can't get cooler than him. I mean, listen, there are some very cool people around, but Rick Astley, that voice, the fact that he's so talented musically, and this song, Rick Rolling Us, all these years later, somebody commented and I was like, ooh, 1987, I was how old? Did that kind of smush face emoji. That's life, and he's still enjoying it today with 951. It's a Kiss classic hot hit, courtesy of our friends at the Kiss Baking Company. Thank you again to our friends at Kiss for making sure that we all got Rickrolled together the Kiss classic hot hit way. Thanks, Kiss.
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1: We were really good, then we got even better. Now we're ultimate. 9-5, the ultimate one.
2: Why another?

Phoenix Flex in a show, I'm Mafia and Perps. Perps on the beat. I think 20 to the top of the hour. We got news coming up then. We got movie news in like 2 sheets. I want to give you a quick song before that one. I want to shout Rashad, who is not doing so well right now. He had a couple wisdom teeth taken out, and you know, that whole healing process, you might not think that being overly active is going to be opposite to what healing is supposed to be, but it does. And you think to yourself, is your tooth, you literally ripped out a part of your skeleton, so you need to rest, you know what I mean? Also, Rashad, you took out 2 of your wisdom teeth before school reopens. Come on, bruh, I thought we taught you better than that. Like, no. No. So now you have an excuse if the grade's not popping. You could just tell mommy and daddy, this is the reason why, right? Anyway, more shouts on the lineup. I see Mila is cooking up roti and stew lentils with some pork. Ooh, Mila, they're touching the spot with that one. Hitting the spot with that one. And regarding red flags, somebody said a major red flag is if they don't listen to 951. Let me tell you, that is a big red flag. If you meet somebody and they're like 95, you're like, you okay? Like, nah. Go on from here. Hey, we have this one more before I give you I was about to say tech news, although I'm sure there's something tech related I could share with you at any point in time. But no, it's movie news after. Is Matt Damon going to be a Power Ranger? A Mighty Morphin Power Ranger, Matt Damon? I don't know, but I saw him in something, so I have to talk to you about it.

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3: 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The Spellbound Caravan is on the move. And-

0: 1. 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
1: Yeah, yeah, yeah, yeah. Hands up, hands up. We're moving as one, yeah. We're moving as one, yeah.
2: 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But this is why Bridger Paints thinks about the Caribbean. 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We have movie news up next and our final shout, so make sure that yours is in as well. I see Ms. Batiste just joined in. Good morning. I hope you're having a nice one. And yeah, the conversations about red flags and whatnot is just, it's really amazing. I mean, we're not unlike in the things that, you know, turns us off. Somebody said someone's mindset, the way that they think and the way that they move. I mean, that's basically what it's about, right?

0: Pennywise gives you more to love.
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3: Hey, listen, Beyoncé, being Beyoncé, she has some very quirky things about her. As a matter of fact, Beyoncé and I have a lot of things in common. I mean, between us, we have like 35 Grammys, so let's just say. Also, did you know that Beyoncé's favorite number is 4? I'm sure Beehive is there going, you know, we know this. So if you didn't know, you just didn't know. And it has to do with the fact that her mommy's birthday is July 4th, her husband's birthday is, I think, December 4th. She got married on April 4th. She has like a 4 that's tattooed on her ring finger. What's another 4 thing about Beyoncé that I saw? I can't even remember. Oh, well, the fact that she was born on September 4th should have been the first one. Duh. Anyway, Beyoncé is known for her portrayal of Etta James in movies. She did like a character in Dreamgirls. It was kind of like Diana Ross kind of thing. So she loves her some movies as well and no doubt wants to be a bigger part of it. And who could forget that one Austin Powers role, right? But speaking of movies, there are tons of things I wanted to share with you, movie related. One, we were talking about Ariana Grande yesterday getting into her fucking law movie promotions, and probably not going to be on the road doing as much as we would like her to do. And also I mentioned that Andrew Garfield, who is very bigly on our timelines lately, he talked about a gay Spider-Man. He said, he asked 13 years ago, why can't we discover that Peter is exploring his sexuality? It's hardly even groundbreaking. So why can't he be gay? Why can't he be into boys? And he, in 2026, is reflecting on that question. And he was talking to EW, I think. And he said, it was an exercise in rebellion that I felt passionate about. I still believe that anyone can be in that suit. That's the point of why it's such a kind of universally beloved character. One of the greatly beloved characters in the history of fiction, is because you don't see skin color, you don't see gender, you don't see sexuality. And we saw that in all the Spider-Verse. We had so many iterations of Spider-Man, so I can't wait to see what other forms it's going to be taken and which one they're going to be pulling from. Miles Morales is definitely much needed, but a gay Spider-Man, what's your take on that? And would that be something you'd be interested in? Also, speaking of crossovers that seem maybe unlikely, did you see that Peppa Pig and Elmo, Sesame Street and Peppa Pig actually teamed up for the very first time for this epic puddle jumping dance remix and music video? Check that out when you have a chance. I never thought I would have seen Peppa Pig and Elmo stomping about in a puddle, but we saw it recently and that was quite interesting. And also, I talked to you about Matt Damon and maybe being a Mighty Morphin Power Ranger. I don't know about that, but he was seen wearing the suit and it's related to a role that he's been doing and that we'll see him in soon, as if he isn't tired of being Odysseus. But he is just about to, I don't know, bust down in maybe some moves of his own that is outside of just being embattled as a hero. So his next movie is directed by Everything Everywhere All at Once, the Daniels, and Sandra Oh is in it. Charles Melton is in it, and Charles, who's a newlywed himself. the way they said that they pitched it to him was as if, quote unquote, The Breakfast Club meets Inception, meets an anime film, meets an episode of the John Oliver show that didn't get aired. So it is fitting that he says everything, everywhere, all at once. Directors are doing it, because that sounds like some kind of hodgepodge weirdness there. But the fact that he's standing alongside some Power Rangers looking thing was very, very interesting. Carissa Lee is saying their sexuality does not define their ability. Gay or straight, Spider-Man is Spider-Man. And word, Carissa, thanks very much for that comment. So yeah, let me know if you think that a gay Spider-Man is in the works and what your take on that would be. We have some JB right now. We haven't even delved into all the things that Netflix has planned for you, because they already started rolling out some Christmas movies. And also, do not miss The Whisper Man. If you love you some like 80s kind of thriller vibes, go check it out. You'll also see back on your screen your favorites of yesteryear, Robert De Niro and Michael Keaton. And it's also an interesting storyline. Very creepy, scary. Watch it in the daytime. I think. Goodbyes in a bit after this.

There's never a time that I'm not sitting at home going, oh no, I forgot to tell you about this or that or the other. But that's why we have social media. So hit me up when you get a chance. But in the meantime, this is us saying goodbye for right now. I enjoyed spending time with you. I'm Dina. Thanks for choosing 95, the ultimate one. News next. Bye.

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1: Good afternoon and welcome to the Midday News here on CNC3 and the TVC Radio Network. I am Bavita Walchand. Thank you so much for joining us. Despite concerns raised by stakeholders about the condition of several schools, Education Minister Dr. Michael Dowlad says he expects all schools across Trinidad and Tobago to open as scheduled on Monday. Responding to criticism over the delayed start of the vacation repair program, the minister cited procurement issues as the reason, but assures work was already underway before physical repairs began. More than 300 schools were included in the ministry's program, with over 100 already complete. Dr. Dowlad was speaking to members of the media this morning during a tour of repair works at the Poverty Girls Hindu College in Debe. It was the first stop of his school tour ahead of the new term. On the issue of the book grants, he says 10,000 have been so far released, and because of the delay in issuing the grant, Dr. Dowlad has asked principals to give parents a two-week window to get the required books for the new school term so that no child is penalized. Now to this, San Fernando's food businesses are having mixed experiences as concerns grow over the availability of chicken. Some outlets say they are receiving adequate supply, while others report reduced deliveries or are paying substantially more to maintain their stock. A popular barbecue outlet said its weekly chicken bill has increased by thousands of dollars, although it has kept meal prices unchanged. Another food business said it has been unable to offer several chicken

0: alternative sources of chicken. The chamber says the coming weeks will be critical in determining whether the current supply pressure eases before the traditionally busy Christmas period. A Defence Force corporal has been convicted by a court-martial of two military offences linked to the alleged sexual assault of a subordinate in 2023. CNC3 News understands he was found guilty on Thursday of ill-treating a subordinate and conduct prejudicial to good order and military discipline. While the charges stem from an incident at the Defence Force Reserve's headquarters in Shagaramas. Last year, her attorneys threatened legal action over delays in the investigation and warned time was running out to bring military charges before the three-year limitation period expired. The corporal was eventually charged after they sought an update in June. He pleaded not guilty when the court-martial began last month. Well, attorney Kirk Cumberbatch said his client is considering an internal review, an appeal, or both. CNC3 News understands the complainant is still intends rather to pursue legal action over the alleged assault. Meanwhile, the Electronic Monitoring Unit is operating at just 50% of its staffing capacity while monitoring 72 people. Unit manager Lawrence Hines acknowledges the staffing shortages. Now, his comment came during Wednesday's Joint Select Committee meeting, which assessed the Administration of Justice Electronic Monitoring Act 2012. Hines said short staffing was not a factor in four cases where clients cut off the electronic monitors, with one of those clients being Anthony Smith, the country's first convicted human trafficker.
1: As I've indicated, and I'm not hiding from it, yes, we do have a manpower issue. We are working on it. But that point in question with that Mr. Anthony Smith, that wasn't a manpower issue.
2: Okay.
3: Thank you. Before I move on to Member Scotland, my welcome, and Member Zakur, how long have you been facing staffing challenges?
1: I take from inception.
0: Hines added that there are strict systems in place to ensure that those who attempt to remove their monitors aren't assisted by staff.
1: Number one, based on the legislation, in terms of someone coming to the unit, there is intrinsic or incorporated into the document that failure or breaches to the system, you are liable to be subjected to a fine and imprisonment. One. So that is just a caveat to keep you on your P's and Q's.
0: Hines said the unit is in the process of replacing old monitors with new steel strap versions that are almost impossible to remove. He added that the new system is more advanced and therefore will be better able to monitor more people and at greater distances. Let's take a short break. Sport news up next.
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7: 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It's called Loser.

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This is what we do on a Friday. 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
6: 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Gracie Abrams, hit the wall.

spanking new from Ariana Grande. It's the remix you won't hear anywhere else. Petal is the name of her latest offering. And that's a wrap on another set of Club 95. Into another hour of the show. Later this afternoon, the Sunshine Cereals Back to School Pop-Up Tour is on. And we will be at Gulf City Mall. Tell you some more about that in a bit. Right now, Zara Larsson with a bonus track.

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1: Hey, what's up? It's your music-loving friend Rick D's taking you to number one this week. Did you hear what Snoop Dogg is doing? He has his own ice cream company now, and the ice cream is delicious. Mr. Bombay is the name of it, and he named his first, I love this, the first creamy ice cream, D's Nuts. Thank you, Snoop Dogg. But there's more. This is D's, please. A chance to win. And, of course, every hit gets bigger. Heading for number one this week.
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Olivia Dean doing it for us on the Club 95 show, and that's our cue to get into another club classic. Mark Ronson with Bruno Mars, Uptown Funk.

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0: 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Start to your weekend here on 95 The Ultimate One, TNT's favorite pop music mix. We don't just say it, we play it. More of the show just ahead. 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
1: Hey, what's up? It's your music-loving friend Rick D's taking you to number one this week. Did you hear what Snoop Dogg is doing? He has his own ice cream company now, and the ice cream is delicious. Mr. Bombay is the name of it, and he named his first, I love this, the first creamy ice cream, D's Nuts. Thank you, Snoop Dogg. But there's more. This is D's Sleaze, a chance to win. And, of course, every hit gets bigger. Heading for number one this week.
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0: 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We've got your capsule reports to tell you what will be happening down at Gulf City Mall. Parents, you don't want to miss this one.
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0: 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The Club 95 show, it's all about the lush.

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3: 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We'll be crossing over to DJ Dos Bros Brandon to find out what's going on right after this set of Club 95. Bruno Mars, take it away.

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0: 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All right, so I'm going to have to try to see if I can get in touch with Brandon, and let's find out what's happening at Gulf City Mall as the Sunshine Cereal's back-to-school pop-up tour kicks off at that location, and they will be there until 5 o'clock this evening. Lots and lots of happening. In case you missed out on it, folks, let me tell you, this is one you want to take the kids to and enjoy yourselves.
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0: All right, I think we finally managed to locate DJ Dos Bros Brandon, who is not only hosting, but he's filing these reports. So he's at Gulf City Mall. Brandon, are you hearing me now? Can you hear me now?
1: Yes, Rich, we can hear you right now. We are live. We're live right now at Gulf City Mall with our friends from Sunshine Cereals. A very special good afternoon to each and everybody listening in. You're 9-5, the ultimate one. We are just here with our friends once again from Sunshine Cereals. And as you know, the back-to-school store, it is on. Now, for each and everybody listening in, let me tell you what's happening down here today, okay? You're 9-5, the ultimate one team. We are here. And we are going to be spending the afternoon with our friends from Sunshine Cereals. They are doing a back-to-school tour where they are going to be doing some amazing giveaways for the kids. Samples of their all-new Apple Cinnamon Swirl cereal. And also, a special guest is going to be joining us, okay? Peter the Polar Bear, the Sunshine Cereals mascot, is going to be live on location in just a bit. And kids, listen up. You can win yourself some amazing prizes, all courtesy Sunshine Cereals. All you simply got to do is dance with Peter the Polar Bear, and you're going to win yourself some prizes and have an amazing time. Okay, so make your way on down to Gulf City Mall. Richard, I'll be checking in with you in just a bit once again, because more and more people are piling on into Gulf City Mall. You all know it's the back to school weekend, the rush is on, kids are all over the mall. I may get into the dance-off competition and dance Peter the Polar Bear, because let me tell you, I love myself some Sunshine Cereals, and I want to get some for myself, okay? So come on down, free sampling, join in the fun. 9-5 The Ultimate One, Sunshine Cereals, live at Gulf City Mall for the Back to School Tour. Richard, I'll toss it back to you in studio.
0: Oh, thanks a million, Brandon. And let me tell you, Sunshine Cereals,

had me from three little words, apple cinnamon swirls. That's all I needed to hear. And right there, I fell in love. We'll talk to Brandon again in a bit. But remember, parents, it's happening right now at Gulf City Mall. We are talking about the Sunshine Cereals Back to School Pop-Up Tour. And a lot of fun to be had. Lots of prizes to be won. The kids will have a fantastic time. And parents, trust me on those apple cinnamon swirls, all right? You will want to sample them for yourself, too. You might find yourself actually sharing with your kids for breakfast in the morning. I'm just saying.

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You just heard Rihanna doing a thing for you on 95 The Ultimate One. 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
2: And the man on the scene who is enjoying himself with Peter the Polar Bear. 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This is the kickoff of the Sunshine Cereals Back to School Pop-Up Tour. 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
3: 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The Sunshine Cereal Girls are here. They're setting out the table with all the samples. I'm trying to, you know, just grab myself a little bag of Super Shapes because Super Shapes is the thing. But the cereal we are here to talk about today is the Apple Cinnamon Swirl. Now, for those of you who haven't gotten a chance to check it out as yet, you want to head to your nearest grocery store. Get yourself a box and taste it. Let me tell you, it's really delicious. It's vitamin packed and it's the perfect meal for the kids to start their day for the new school term. Of course, as I said earlier on, Peter the Polar Bear is going to be live on location. We're going to be dancing, having a time, and also getting ourselves free samples, amazing giveaways, and lots more fun and excitement here at Gulf City Mall with your 9-5 The Ultimate One and our friends over at Sunshine Cereals. Now, a little bit later on, I'm going to have somebody from Sunshine Cereals to talk a bit with us and have some fun and also give us some more information on the excitement taking place for the rest of the back-to-school tour. So, Richard, you know what? I'm going to be heading back across to the Sunshine Cereals booth right now because I myself, I'm enjoying the setup, I'm enjoying the dancing, and I'm also enjoying myself some apple cinnamon swirls. We'll check in with you in just a bit.
2: Lucky guy. Tell you what, though, this is the first stop on the Sunshine Cereals back-to-school pop-up tour, Gulf City Mall. Parents, go down there. If you still have stuff to get for back-to-school supplies and whatnot, you know you'll get them at Gulf City Mall. And make sure you stop off at what's going on with Sunshine Cereals back-to-school pop-up tour. You're going to have a lot of fun. The kids will get a chance to try out that new cereal. If they've not yet done so, you will get a chance to try it out. Because let me tell you, cereal ain't just for kids. Okay, grown-ups like cereal too. I'm just saying. And anything that says apple and the cinnamon combined, yeah, that is definitely worth checking out. So we'll talk to Brandon again in a bit, but right now let's get back into it. 9-5 The Ultimate One with Hugel, French Montana, David Guetta. It's called Shine.

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1: 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Here's Taste So Good. Quite like sunshine snacks. Apple cinnamon swirls. 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

After school pop-up tour has kicked off. They are at Gulf City Mall this afternoon. And in just a bit, I'm going to be linking with Dos Bros Brandon, who's on location. 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
3: 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What's going on?
4: 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We are here with our friends from Sunshine Cereals, here to have ourselves an amazing afternoon. We are going to be enjoying the all-new Apple Cinnamon Swirls. Now, let me give you a little, or paint a little picture, better yet, of what's taking place right now. You enter Gulf City Mall. 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You're going to see the Sunshine Cereals banner up. The sampling booth is up. The tables are up. DJ Vicky is here live on location. And we are here to have an amazing afternoon with our friends once again from Sunshine Cereals. Now, let me tell you, our girls are here to give you some Sunshine Cereals Apple Cinnamon Swirl. So you want to try it out, you want to make sure that you get yourself some. If you are in the Southland, make your way on over to Gulf City Mall. Of course, as I said, Peter the Polar Bear is going to be on location in just a bit. And we're going to be having a dance-off. We're going to be having a dance-off with the kids and the parents. And let's see who can dance better. Prizes to be won. And we're just going to have a good time, okay? So, Richard, I'll be checking in with you guys in just a bit once again. Until then, I'm going to grab myself another pack of Apple Cinnamon Swirls. Because I love them all so much. And, Richard, I know you'll love it as well.
3: Boy.
4: So, I'll toss it back to studio. And we'll check in a bit just again.
3: You see what's going on? You see what's going on? He has eaten all of my Apple Cinnamon Swirls. I need to jump in. I don't even have a car. I'm going to have to jump on a PTSC bus and tell the driver, hey, mash gas. We had to go to Gulf City Mall. I need to save my Apple Cinnamon Swirls from Brandon's hands, or his mouth, more like. Yeah, the crunch. I heard the crunching too. Listen, folks, this is the start of the Sunshine Cereals Back to School Pop-Up Tour. And if you still have all of those little things that you need to pick up for back to school supplies kind of thing, don't leave off the cereal. All right. Cereal is very, very important back to school supplies. So head on down to Gulf City Mall. Check them out. If you've not yet had a chance to sample the Apple Cinnamon Swirls, this is the golden opportunity for you to do that. And, of course, lots of prizes to be won and whatnot right now at Gulf City Mall. The tour is on. with the compliments of Sunshine Cereals. Well, that's it for me and you for today. Val Star is on his way in. More of these reports from Gulf City Mall. And I will catch you guys inside the LTM on Monday. Yeah.

0: Nine News on CNC3 and the TBC Radio Network. With schools set to reopen on Monday, concerns remain over infrastructure, staffing and resources for students. Education Minister Dr. Michael Dowlat spent the morning touring schools to assess their state of readiness. He says, despite the challenges, all will open on time.
1: I spoke yesterday to the Secretary of Education in Tobago, Mr. Orlando Kerr, and he indicated that a few of the schools have some issues, but by Sunday they'll be rectified. There were some reports of mold and things like that, and he assured me that also in Tobago. So in the 8 educational districts, 7 in Trinidad and in Tobago, we are expecting that all schools will be open.
0: And while schools may be ready, teachers and parents may not, as the Trinidad and Tobago Unified Teachers Association is expecting a low student turnout next week. TUTA's second vice president, Nigel Fagaro, says delays in the release of book grants have left many parents scrambling to purchase books and other school supplies. He says TUTA was told that some parents who believe they qualified for assistance were denied.
2: And with delayed admission of the book grants, with delayed submissions and the releases of the book grants, we have a lot of parents now playing catch-up, trying to meet and finalize books and all of these different things. We do anticipate a very low student turnout in the first week because a lot of parents were hoping to get the book grants.
0: And the Eastern Regional Health Authority is informing that the Katwaru Trace entrance and exit for the north block of the Sandy Grandi Hospital will be temporarily closed to vehicles this Sunday morning. The closure is meant to facilitate the relocation of major equipment, so the gate will be inaccessible from 7 to 11 a.m. Those who want access will have to use the Ojo Road entrance. The authority apologizes for the inconvenience. Regionally, CARICOM is urging stronger coordination of support for Haiti. Addressing the regular meeting of the Organization of American States Permanent Council yesterday, Secretary General Dr. Carla Burnett said enhanced coordination of support is needed to address the vital needs of the people. Her comments come as CARICOM has announced that its eminent persons group is heading to Haiti to engage directly with a wide range of stakeholders to do a first-hand assessment of their state of readiness for December elections. Burnett told the OAS meeting targeted support signals to the people of Haiti that they have not been abandoned by the regional and international community. And this just in, after a 7-day of deliberations in the Lindsey Clancy trial in the U.S. state of Massachusetts, the jury has indicated that they are deadlocked and cannot come to a unanimous decision. Judge William Sullivan says he intends to declare a mistrial barring a response from the defense. Clancy, a former nurse, is accused of killing her 3 children. Her defense is that she was suffering from postpartum psychosis when she committed the act. Stay tuned for another news update at the top of the hour.
3: That's a look at your 4 p.m. news at 9:05. 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
2: 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That's because we're 9-5, the ultimate one.

man, if anybody was outside at any given time this morning, yeah, you'll feel the same way. Fire, fire. Woo! Oh, I mean, I know we burn up the airwaves with the hottest of hits here in i5, the ultimate one, but geez and ages, it's like a baptism by fire. I probably smell like barbecue. Ladies, do you like the smell of barbecue? All right, so 7:30 after 4 o'clock. Val's still with you. Happy Friday, everybody. How's it going? Are you... Come on, even if you had a fake smile. Come on, man, fake smile. I know, it's the impending Monday. School reopens. Everybody has to leave home a little earlier than usual because of the traffic and... yeah, but it's all good. I mean, the amount of traffic school causes, maybe we should really take the kids out of school and put them to work from small. Teach them the value of money, you know? Teach them the value of earning a dollar. But it's all good. And talking about all good, another hit coming up right here, 9-5, the ultimate one. Let's go, baby.

0: Oh, well, more not really please me, but I'm here to please you. Okay, one song at a time. Hey, take it easy. There's enough of the valsa to go wrong. Hold on. It mightn't look like that, but, you know, use your imagination. All right, 14 minutes after 4 o'clock, all the action is at Gull City. Brandon, Dos Bros is down there, and it's all about Sunshine Cereals, getting ready for back to school and all the excitement. But you know what? Let me just make sure that Brandon is there right now. Hold on, Brandon, are you there?
1: So, let me say good afternoon to each and everybody listening in. 95 The Ultimate One. Right now, we are live on air. Sunshine Cereals. Back to school tour. We are here at Gulf City Mall. Peter the Polar Bear is here with us. We are having a time enjoying some dance-off with the kids. Also, their brand new Sunshine Cereals, Apple Cinnamon Swirls. That's what it's all about here today. For the back to school tour, you can come on down, get yourselves some Apple Cinnamon Swirls, and also meet Peter the Polar Bear. Dance with Peter the Polar Bear. Some kids were dancing. They won prizes. And also, a parent won themselves some prizes as well because parents joined in on the fun. I mean, come on. Who can resist Peter the Polar Bear and Sunshine Cereals? So for each and everybody listening in right now, live on air, 95 The Ultimate One, a very special good afternoon. The Valster, thank you very much. We are here live, Gulf City Mall, and we're going to be enjoying ourselves, having a time, and just vibing with Peter the Polar Bear, okay? So we're going to toss it back to you in studio.
0: All right, folks, you heard it live right here, Gulf City, the place to be. Oh, my gosh. Cereal. And those cinnamon swirls, I could just imagine. I could imagine apple cinnamon too, Papa, you. All right, how do you have your cereal, with milk or without milk? With me, it depends on my mood. Yeah, but I really like milk. And if you do have your cereal with milk, do you have it cold or do you have it room temperature? Ooh, do you add a little brown sugar into your mix? How do you do it? Hey, big up to those of you now heading out to Gulf City. Yeah. Get in on the action. Peter Polar Bear, you are lucky. Because polar bears, last time I checked, they're endangered species and they need to keep cold. So good job being inside, girl, sitting in that AC. Yeah. All right. So in a bit, we'll link up with Brandon again to find out all the action that's happening down there. Okay, guys? All about the Sunshine Cereals pop-up tour. Hey, it's exactly 16 and a half minutes after 4 o'clock. At that time, check all with the kind compliments of...

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0: what are we talking about now? We're talking about the House of Sunshine cereals. Oh, it's all going down. Now we're heading to Gulf City because it's the first of the big pop-ups, the pop-up tour. Now, Sunshine cereals, they don't forget, they got that new one. And I'm not going to tell you anything about it. I got the management team, from what I understand from Brandon, let me make sure Brandon is there. Brandon, are you there?
1: Yes, Val, I am here right now, and I have got a special guest with me here this afternoon. So come. Let me just get her all set up and ready. A special guest from Sunshine Cereals. As we say, a very special good afternoon once again to each and everybody listening in. You're 95, the ultimate one. So, as we get you ready right now, we're going to be giving you some information on Sunshine Cereals and the all-new Apple Cinnamon Swirls. So you want to introduce yourself to our listeners?
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1: Yes.
2: So we decided to make the apple cinnamon swirls. It's a rice-based cereal.
1: Yeah.
2: It's flavored with apple and cinnamon. It's very crunchy, very nice. We have good reviews from our list, from our customers.
1: Mm-hmm.
2: And you can check us out in any supermarket. You could also follow us on our Facebook page to see where next we are sampling.
1: Mm-hmm.
2: And you know, just take once upon a time and try the new cereal.
1: Yes. So apple cinnamon swirls, and as you said, right now. So as you said, apple cinnamon swirls. Sunshine cereals, we are here. Lots of you all having a time enjoying. So guys, each and everybody listening in right now, we are getting ready in just a bit to wrap it up. We're going to be wrapping up at 5, right?
2: Yes, yes.
1: We're going to be wrapping it up at 5. But tomorrow, yes, we are going to be live at
2: Movie Town, Port of Spain,
1: mm-hmm, from 3 p.m. with the Sunshine cereals, okay? So each and everybody listening in, you're 95.1. This was Brandon, DJ Vicky, and of course, Sunshine Cereals.
2: Yes.
1: Apple Cinnamon Swirls. I hope you guys head on over to your nearest grocery store and check it out. We're going to toss it back to the studio with the master, and we're going to continue having some fun here at Gulf City Mall.
2: Yes.
0: Wow, okay, a lot of action, a lot of excitement. I wonder if I leave Port of Spain. No. Doing the calculations in my mind. And I head to Gulf City, would I reach in time? I don't think I want to wait to find out when next is sampling. I want to taste it now. Okay? Wink, wink. You know, Sunshine Cereals, you could send some to the studio. Yum. Okay, 27 minutes past 4 o'clock. 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It's 4:30 on the dot. Let's get into your KISS Classic right here, right now, with the compliments of the KISS Bacon Company. I got Green Day, Basket Case. Are you ready? Let's go.

0: Bodega Classic Green Day Baby Basket Case. Now 27 minutes away from 5 o'clock. That was your Kiss Classic right here at 9.5. The ultimate one, all with the compliments of the Kiss Bacon Company.
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0: Oh, let me talk to you. That's what they're saying in the song. Well, not me talk to you, but Brandon is going to be talking to you as we do the final capsule report for the Action Entertainment and then some happening at Gull City Mall with Sunshine Cereals. And of course, that new one, Apple Cinnamon Swirls. I cannot wait. Okay, let me see Brandon. Hey, Brandon, are you there?
1: Hey Val and please and everybody listening in 95 The Ultimate One, good afternoon to you once again. Okay, so this is going to be my final one with the lovely folks from Sunshine Cereals here at Gulf City Mall. Now, as the Valster said, you want to check out the all new Apple Cinnamon Swirls from Sunshine Cereals. It's the perfect way to get the kids going each and every morning. As you know, we are quickly, rapidly, and very soon, as in a couple hours, going to be back out to school for the new school term. So, Sunshine Cereals decided, you know what? It's time for a back-to-school tour. They partnered with us here at U95 The Ultimate One, and together we have been heading all throughout TNT. We were in C3 Center last week. Today, we are in Gulf City Mall, and tomorrow, we are going to be in Movie Town, Port of Spain from 3 p.m. with DJ Danny. She is going to be there live on location with Peter the Polar Bear, the Sunshine Cereals Girls. They are going to be giving away amazing prizes for some nice games, dance-off competition, and also, you got the chance to sample the amazing Sunshine Cereals Apple Cinnamon Swirls. So for each and everybody listening in, this is where we get ready to wrap it up here at Gulf City Mall. But if you didn't get a chance to make your way on down to Gulf City Mall today, you could make your way on over to Movie Town Port of Spain tomorrow and check out the Sunshine Cereals team, your 95 The Ultimate One team. As I said, DJ Danny is going to be on location. DJ Vicky is going to be there as well. And we are going to be having a time and enjoying some back-to-school energy with Sunshine Cereals Apple Cinnamon Swirl. So, Devasta, I'll toss it back to you. You guys do enjoy the rest of this beautiful afternoon into evening. Keep it safe out there, TNT, and keep it right here to your 95, The Ultimate One.
0: Hey, of course, Brandon and the whole crew down there. Right, only get home safe. Have a fantastic afternoon, evening, and hey, 444. If you're into repeating numbers, lovely. All right, just a wink and a shake. I'll be teaming up, okay, via the phone line for an interview for the folks at Southern Food Basket. 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
3: Hey, what's up? 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Did you hear what Snoop Dogg is doing? He has his own ice cream company now, and the ice cream is delicious. Mr. Bombay is the name of it, and he named his first, I love this, the first creamy ice cream, D's Nuts. Thank you, Snoop Dogg. But there's more. This is D's, please. A chance to win. And, of course, every hit gets bigger. Heading for number one this week.
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it's pretty crazy how adults, both adults and kids, kind of feel the same way in the same boat about the about Monday being school. 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You miss the kids. I'm sure it's not all, but hoping it's quite a few. And big up to the kids. You can't wait to see your friends. 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

0: Good afternoon, I'm Sony Gray with headline news on CNC3 and the TBC Radio Network. In local developments, despite concerns raised by stakeholders about the condition of several schools, Education Minister Dr. Michael Dowlut says he expects all schools across Trinidad and Tobago to open as scheduled on Monday. Responding to criticism over the delayed start of the vacation repair program, the minister cited procurement issues as the reason, but assures work was already underway before physical repairs began. More than 300 schools were included in the ministry's program, with over 100 already complete. Dr. Dowlut was speaking to members of the media this morning during a tour of repair works at Poverty Girls Hindu College in Debe. It was the first stop of his school tour ahead of the new school term. On the issue of the book grants, he says 10,000 have been released so far, and because of the delay in issuing the grants, Dr. Dowlut has asked principals to give parents a two-week window to get the required books for the new school term so that no child is penalized. But even as the education minister is touring schools to assess their readiness for Monday, the PTA of the San Fernando East Secondary complained that their school needs urgent attention. PTA President Kurt Pigger says the school has been neglected for years and now has significant infrastructural problems. He also says that there's no MTS maintenance crew assigned to the school.
1: Apart from broken windows, broken furniture, you know, classrooms full of mold. My wife does come and clean certain classrooms with her hand. The Pleasantville Junior Secondary School need help. The facility need help. And the infrastructure need help. And we're in badly need of help and aid.
0: To some regional news, Guyana's Barat Jagdeo Demerara River Bridge is without its decorative lighting after thieves stole about 90 feet of copper cable. The cables are valued at more than $1.6 million. Police believe the theft occurred between August 23rd and the early hours of September 1st. The stolen cables power the bridge's high-powered LED lighting system. Guyana police are investigating. And now for a look at news internationally, a judge in the U.S. state of Massachusetts has declared a mistrial in the Lindsay Clancy case, the former nurse accused of murdering her three children after jurors deadlocked and were unable to reach a verdict. The district attorney says the prosecution would not make any decision today on whether to retry the case. The legal process of considering a retrial could begin later this month. Stay tuned for another news update at the top of the hour and for comprehensive coverage in our major newscast at 7 p.m. on CNC3 and across all digital platforms.
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0: All right, we're going to try this again one more time. Sometimes technology works against us. Yeah, it does. Okay, so let's try this one more time. Ladies and gentlemen, we, how should I say it? I have a feeling we're about to have a very interesting conversation, okay? A very interesting conversation today because apparently Southern Food Basket has been hiding some big secrets from us. And I hear our guest is finally about to reveal them. So joining us this afternoon is Vivian from Southern Food Basket. Vivian, welcome. Good afternoon.
1: Good afternoon, and how are you?
0: I am quite fine, thank you very much for taking the call, and I know things are pretty busy down there, so we're going to jump right into it. Let's cut to the chase. Is the Kuvo branch ready to open yet? Because I feel like we've been waiting forever.
1: Yes, we are. We are ready to open tomorrow. We are really excited for everything. We can't wait, but tomorrow, please the Lord, we shall be open.
0: Oh, lovely. So tell us, where exactly is the new branch located?
1: We are located at number 696 Southern Main Road, Kuvo.
0: Oh, okay. On the main road. Excellent stuff. All right. So let's see. All right. So give us the highlights. What exactly could customers expect?
1: We have a lot of giveaways, a lot of hampers, a lot of excitement at our branch tomorrow. It starts at 9:30 tomorrow morning, and it will be a lot of fun. Giveaways for the kids. It will be exciting.
0: Oh, perfectly timing for back to school.
1: Perfect timing for back to school.
0: All right, so let me see if I have it right. So if you're coming from Rivulet Roadside, you're going to be taking the third exit off by the Atlantic Plaza roundabout, and it's about a 30-second drive from KFC.
1: Yes, it is.
0: Okay, excellent stuff. So let's see. I understand. All right, so DJ Ramona and Vibe is going to be there live all day.
1: Yes, having, will be.
0: Okay, great. With live entertainment from Point 14, Iron Giants, and face painting, bouncy castles for the kids, Moko Jambi.

0: celebrities, influencer appearances, and so much more. So basically, come hungry and ready to lime and bring the whole family.
1: Bring the whole family and come have fun at our branch tomorrow.
0: Okay, so tell me about the first 100 shopping customers. What do they get?
1: The first what?
0: The first 100 shopping customers. What do they get?
1: They'll be getting a lot of... We have hampers, a lot of giveaways, excitement. We have samplings. There's a lot of things. It's a lot. It really is a lot.
0: Okay, so it's definitely basically just make sure everybody show up there. And it's from 9:30 in the morning, you said, right?
1: Yes, from 9:30 in the morning.
0: All right, so if I show up and I is one of the first 100, I get a hamper too?
1: Of course.
0: Good. All right.
1: Definitely.
0: All right, so this opening has a special meaning for Southern Food Basket as well. Am I correct?
1: Yes, you are.
0: Explain to us.
1: Well,
0: Okay, so
1: to
0: do
1: be
0: you...
1: honest, definitely our founder, Mr. Nazim Mohammed,
0: right,
1: passed away recently. And this location is part of the vision he had for our Southern Food Basket. So, seeing that vision came to life has really been an excitement for me and our staff. It is very emotional, but at this moment, I feel strong and confident to say that Southern Food Basket in Coover is going to make a great impression and it's going to be very good for the customers and people at Coover.
0: Awesome. Very touching, Vivian. So knowing how much work Mr. Mohammed personally put into making this project a reality, I'm sure he'll be incredibly proud to see this day come to life. All right.
1: Yes, he will. Yes, he will. If he was here, I could imagine.
0: It's
1: really awesome. It's really, really an awesome grocery. You need to see it when you come tomorrow.
0: Oh, all right. So what are these secrets? Are these secrets of us? There's one more. I hear there's one more secret.
1: How did you know? We are launching our Escape on Wheels promotion and we'll be continuing on our anniversary on that day also. So that is our secret that we have on our special day.
0: Ooh, all right, so Escape on Wheels? Wait now, I mean, you're giving away a cow. I hear wheels.
1: So that's the secret.
0: Ooh, gosh. All right. Yes, I'm a car guy, so interesting. All right, so tell us about it. I mean, it's going to be the biggest giveaway yet. And how can we join in?
1: Repeat what you said, you are in here. Sorry,
0: yeah, explain to us about this. I mean, it's the biggest giveaway yet. How can we join in? What do we have to do?
1: Oh, you come and you spend $300 and you are in. You come and you spend $300 and you are inside to get the wheels, our secret wheels of our car.
0: Okay.
1: I'm wondering
0: if we have the same script. I'm just wondering because okay. So let me fill in the gaps. You shop. 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
1: Yes.
0: Oh.
1: But it's not to me at the same time, so I'm sorry about that, right? But yes, same script.
0: Okay, so is there anything else you'd like to say for the listeners before we close off, Vivian?
1: What would I like to say? I just want everyone to come down at Southern Food Basket Coover. 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God's willing. That's all I'd like to end up by saying.
0: Well, Vivian, thank you very much. And you have a lot on your hands, a lot of busy stuff, busy as a bee.
1: Very
0: so I wish
1: busy,
0: you a fantastic,
1: busy,
0: exciting weekend. Hope all goes well. And good luck moving forward, and especially with the new branch. Nice chatting with you, Vivian.
1: Thank you. Bye-bye.
0: You're welcome. All right, 9:05 was 16 minutes after 5 o'clock, and that time check all with the compliments of Ansa Bank.
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5: Hey, what's up? 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Did you hear what Snoop Dogg is doing? 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Mr. Bombay is the name of it, and he named his first, I love this, the first creamy ice cream, D's Nuts. Thank you, Snoop Dogg. But there's more. This is D's, please. A chance to win. And, of course, every hit gets bigger. Heading for number one this week.
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I mean, I'll probably have it both ways. I greedy. Sunshine Cereals for a bright and easy morning. Alright, so of course, big up to Dos Bros Brandon and the team that was at Gulf City earlier on today for the Sunshine Cereals pop-up. Yeah, big stuff, great stuff, and you want to be part of all the action, all the excitement, and tomorrow it's Movie Town, Port of Spain. Okay, so stay tuned for more details on that as we continue with the hits and only the hits with you this Friday afternoon, baby, 26 after 5 o'clock. Oh wait, let me just say hi to you on the chat. Okay, so good almost said good morning there. Good afternoon, of course, going out to Rachel, all right? Glad to know you're tuned in. Also, let's say hi to Shelley from Barrackpore. And I see Samantha is here at work with Zaria. Sam's going to shout out her parents, Scott and Rachel, of course.

0: music?
1: Yeah.
0: I'll just go to bed. I'm tired.
1: I want to watch Friends with you.

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Your KISS classic on 95, the ultimate one.

0: All right, some people like to move it, like to shake it.
1: Oh, yeah.
0: Down to the ground. Something balancing on the head. I don't know. Or maybe you just sit down having a cold beverage, maybe eating something and tapping your toes, but you're moving to the beat of 9-5, the ultimate one. And then at the same breath, we have people who like to move it. Now, well, you know what I'm talking about. We have that co-worker that you know your stapler is on the desk, on the left-hand side of your desk. You know your pen on the right-hand side. It's always there. But one co-worker to come and tell you something when they walk off, it's gone because they like to move it too. Wait, wait. You have siblings like that too? All right, 5:33. Hope you enjoyed your KISS classic, Mad Stuntman, right here at 9-5, the ultimate one. All big ups to the KISS Bacon Company.
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0: Remember we told you something big was coming? 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

all, are you satisfied with the long weekend we just had? Are you waiting for another one? Well, I mean, the 24th of September is coming up. It's like a Wednesday or something. I mean, just take the Monday or Tuesday or the Thursday or Friday. That's the conundrum of a Wednesday holiday. As Trinby going as, what do we do? Take the Monday and Tuesday off or the Thursday and Friday off? I mean, of course, sounds like first world problems. But no problem here, baby. 542, Black Eyed Peas and Shakira.

You know, I wonder if Shakira's gonna like full out as she gets older. I mean, I don't know. I mean, I'm just curious. You know, likes of J-Lo and, oh my gosh, Nelly Furtado. Woo! All right. So how about this? Maybe you're looking for a car like a BMW. Or maybe you're looking for a car like a Mini. Or what about like a BYD? What about like a Photon? Hey, even like an Omoda or Jaku. Well, look no further, because not like, but actually is. Because it's your time to shine right now. Yeah. 5 minutes dedicated right now before the Bosses event. And it's on at LaFast Motors. So let me break it out in case you're not hearing this for the first time. 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Don't miss it. I'm going to remind you after this one from Linkin Park. Because sometimes on a Friday, we had to go real hard. Okay? Yeah. Are you ready?

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0: 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Almost 3 weeks after Trinidad artist Plumpy Boss and K-Man met face-to-face, calling for peace within their respective East Port of Spain neighborhoods, entertainment and security stakeholders are confident that the truce will continue once support is offered. Music producer and podcaster Khalif Graves told CNC3 News there was need for the management of these artists to prevent them from slipping away from the truce, as he saw for himself the difference many communities are experiencing since the artists united.
1: And when I look around, bro, and I really observe the energy, you could tell that these people really want peace. It goes further than just the artists, but it goes back straight to the shopkeeper, the man who's selling on the side of the road, the people who just live in the community, the mothers, the fathers, the children. Everybody want peace.
0: Fisherfolk are welcoming the meeting between Foreign Affairs Minister Sean Sobers and Venezuela's Foreign Minister Felix Placentia, seeing it as a sign of hope for improved relations between the two countries. For fishermen operating in the waters near Venezuela, the outcome could have an impact on their livelihoods and their safety. San Fernando Fishing Cooperative Society member Bobby Suklal Singh says he welcomes the talk, saying he believes greater cooperation will benefit the fishing industry and the economy. Clement Charles of the Otaheite Red Brick Trace Fisherfolk Association also sees it as a positive step for Trinidad and Tobago, and he believes in time Venezuela will withdraw the persona non grata status it granted against the Prime Minister.
2: I believe, well, forgiveness is a must, and also I believe, well, Jesus can turn it around at any time. Well, I hope that they take it into consideration where the country can benefit, and I believe that God is in control.
0: Regionally, CARICOM is urging stronger coordination of support for Haiti. Addressing the regular meeting of the Organization of American States Permanent Council yesterday, Secretary General Dr. Carla Burnett said enhanced coordination of support is needed to address the vital needs of the people. Her comments come as CARICOM has announced that its eminent persons group is heading to Haiti to engage directly with a wide range of stakeholders to do a first-hand assessment of their readiness for December elections. Barnett told the OAS that coordinated targeted support signals to the people of Haiti that they have not been abandoned by the regional and international community. And internationally, a judge in the U.S. state of Massachusetts has declared a mistrial in the case of Lindsay Clancy, the former nurse accused of murdering her three children, after jurors deadlocked and were unable to reach a verdict. The district attorney says the prosecution would not make any decision today on whether to retry the case. The legal process of considering a retrial could begin later this month. Stay tuned for another news update at the top of the hour and for comprehensive coverage in our major newscast at 7 p.m. on CNC3 and across all digital platforms.
3: 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That's because we're 9-5, the ultimate one.

have no idea why is it every time I hear those horns, I feel to say, andale, andale, I can't help it. Growing up on Speedy Gonzales, I don't know. All right, good evening, everybody. 6 minutes after 6 o'clock, 9-5, the ultimate one. Usually it's DJ Din. I'm fitting in for Din, and he should be back tomorrow. Keyword, should. All right, so we see how that goes as we continue with the jams, and only the jams you need, because, I mean, you need to feel that Friday feeling.

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The dancing with you part, well, that's if you play your cards right. Spoke like a true Scorpio, and...

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I mean, when I think about it in retrospect, have I ever had watermelon that I needed to put sugar on? No. I mean, I had some watermelon. The red part tastes like the kind of like green part. But anyway, definitely had to put some brown sugar and sprinkle it on a grapefruit. Oh, yeah. Have you guys ever tried putting lime juice or lemon juice on your watermelon? Do you eat the watermelon seeds? Do you like chew it up? Approaching 26 after 6. Don't forget, the Bosses event is happening and tomorrow is your final day to get the BMW X1 from 370,000. 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

0: thunder only happens when it's raining. All right. Well, here's an interesting fact about thunder you may or may not know. Okay, like I said, you may or may not know. All right. So a single bolt of lightning heats the surrounding air, okay? That's around the bolt of lightning. The air gets up to 30,000 degrees Celsius, which is 5 times hotter than the surface of the sun. So imagine when people get struck by lightning and they survive. Wait! I mean, if it ever happens to me, I don't want to just survive. I want superpowers. I mean, it's a pretty cool story to tell people they got struck by lightning, but what happened after that? What? Yeah. Hey, September is here. It's off to the races for the kids. Make mornings easy with Sunshine Cereals, Apple Cinnamon Swirls. And of course, don't forget tomorrow, Movie Town, Port of Spain. You can catch DJ Danny. She's going to be there for the Sunshine Cereals pop-up. Stay tuned to 95, the ultimate one, for more information. And don't forget, get into that delicious, yummy, especially for you cereal lovers out there. It's not just a breakfast thing. You keep it in a little Ziploc bag and just portion it out and just keep some on your desk and work. Yeah, you know, send some for the kids. All right, so Sunshine Cereals, Apple Cinnamon Swirls. 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

Hey, talking about animals, let's look out. Let's truly look out for the doggies. This message is for those of you in your communities. Wherever you live in your community, they're always stray dogs. The regulars, you know them. You know what? It's going to get hotter and hotter with Super El Nino 100% happening. It's going to be pretty bad. It's going to be bad, Olya. Real bad. All the way into February next year. Seriously hot. Hotter than recorded temperatures. So look out for the animals, okay? Don't assume the dogs and I'm going to clear them. No one drains to go and drink it. Sometimes the drains are dry.

Seconds of summer, not okay. So I'm mentioning the animals. Heading into the super El Nino into February next year again. When you see the dogs out there, I mean, feel free to give them some water. And to the adults especially, when you see your little kids trying to be kind to animals, and you're trying to run the animal, and listen, stop killing kindness, because it exists in the young ones, and it needs to supersede their youth and go into adulthood. Some of the adults way too bitter. I think that's the problem. And, yeah. Well, that's okay. I love all of you.

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0: 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Well, when I say 3 days, that was yesterday and today, but tomorrow is the final day. It's a good day on a Saturday to go do a test drive. Excellent. All right, it's boss approved, so don't miss it. It's about 10 minutes away from 7 o'clock. I'll make my exit from here. I love you all. Keep a smile on your face. Be kind, stay awesome, and I'll catch you guys on Monday morning. Okay, so here's what Sunday Fun Day, okay, which I started here. On Sundays at 9 a.m., it shall resume, not this Sunday, but the following Sunday, okay? Big things are coming, baby. Enjoy your weekend.
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